Did you add Crandix to this West train?

get on that 511 and put them on 3 with the West train. We'll just send them tonight.

0: Well, I think they're on the move, JD, towards Muscatine, over.
1: That's correct. I think they used them to go across the river right off the bat first. Get their train, and then they went south.
2: Hold on, let me make a call.

0: the control stand?
1: Yes, hang on to automatic brake levers.
0: All right.
1: Putting on that brake, Sophie?

0: 9836.
1: Out of the yard and then you go work the industry on Main 2 at DeWitt?
2: That is correct, yep.
1: Okay.
3: Hey, Goody. Yeah, Jim said we can remove the boot flag. You want me to come down there and take it off?
4: I'm definitely not taking it off.
3: All right, I'll be down there.
1: Hey, 33, go ahead. Can I get a CHMP out of town and get you guys behind him? Can I get the CHMP out and then get you guys going? Alright, they're ready to go. They're short, so it'll be quick.

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0: too clunky?
1: Yes, sir.
0: What do you look for?
1: Just happy to be here.
0: Best job in the world.
1: Oh, yeah, buddy.

soil's still pretty cold, but I think it'll start warming up next week. I think after the 13th, we don't want to get any more cold nights. Yeah. Need some help, let me know. Alright, yeah. Might take you up on that. Thanks. What kind of train is that? LPC. Inspection before it gets to LPC, so Gilbert can't handle it. That's a long ways away, you know. Right.

Yep, seeing this drop in Utah, and I'll be right there.

at destination today, lunch passenger number 682 East. Are you guys about to Amtrak people? Okay, let me know as soon as you are, because I need to give Amtrak protection.

yard to 252. 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

0: is this a new leader on this train?
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0: There's no paperwork up here from the previous.

0: dug through the empty ass trash, found it. Ready, copy, over.
1: Ready, over.
0: Alright, class 1, May 6th, at 2220, Bensonville. 168 cars. Carmen Ranson, Olive, and Blonda, B-O-L-D-A.
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0: KZ Drawbridge, Davenport Tower, over.
1: 252, ready to depart southeast, 198, control is 51, over.
0: Yeah, fuel and total, go ahead, over.
1: Leader's got 2800, second one's got 2500. 69, 556. 99.13 on the tonnage, 83.21 footage over.
0: Copy that, the signal indication, CP198, over.
1: Signal indication, I've got a big worker, man, let's compete.
0: How long you thinking, over?
1: 2 set outs, 2 pickups, plus DPNS, 2.5 to 3 hours maybe.
0: Copy that. Yeah, 2280 is still out there building their train right now, so it'll be a minute before you can get in. Over.
1: Understood.
0: Oh, well, yeah, let's hope.

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1: Came down to give Andy his clear safety glasses back.
2: Oh, I was looking in my bag. I had to get some out of the machine today, Jess. I appreciate it, though. If you want to throw them in on the crew room, that'd be great.
1: Okay.
3: The stormtrooper's back?

0: I right there at the gate, and that F-150 had to really put some gives on to get stopped.
1: I want to say dispatch answering, Silvis radio, over. J700 West, you have permission to Silvis Yard, Lemington, Silvis Yard. You'll be working with the 0900 Silvis switcher in on Interstate 502, and it is on Interstate 515 heading eastbound from Rock Island, over.
2: 700 West has permission Silvis Yard working with the 0900 Silvis switcher, the Island State 502, and the Island State 515, which is eastbound from Rock Island, over.
1: That is all correct, over. Thank you guys, dispatch out.
3: Silvis Yard 1300, over.
2: Turn over.
3: Is your 153 in the lead?
2: 700

load already. I tell you what, the one that's showing the load, just leave it in there, put it back on the lead. Clinton, it'll go to Clinton.

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1: Hi, Winter State. We're ready for a westbound signal at Kelowna. Whenever you can handle us, over.
0: All right, copy. We got one that's going in from Bean Track to Silvis currently. As soon as they go in, then we can get you a lineup over.
1: Waiting on one. Roger that. Thank you.
0: All correct. Thanks. BNSF, CNI dispatcher out. BNSF, CNI dispatcher to the BNSF 6897 East.
2: 6897, over.
0: Now, 1 second. Galesburg just sent me another message on you. Sweet. All right, so look for signal indication at East Linden Lotho.
2: Signal indication, okay.
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49, 58, 59, 58, 59, 58, 59, 58, 59, 58, 59, 58, 59, 58, 59, 58, 59, 58, 59, 58, 59, 58, 59, 58, 59, 58, 59, 58, 59, 58, 59, 58, 59, 58, 59, 58, 59, 58, 59, 58, 59, 58, 59, 58, 59, 58, 59, 58, 59, 58, 59, 58, 59, 58, 59, 58, 59, 58, 59, 58, 59, 58, 59, 58, 59, 58, 59, 58, 59, 58, 59, 58, 59, 58, 59, 58, 59, 58, 59, 58, 59, 58, 59, 58, 59, 58, 59, 58, 59, 58, 59, 58, 59, 58, 59, 58, 59, 58, 59, 58, 59, 58, 59, 58, 59, 58, 59, 58, 59, 58, 59, 58, 59, 58, 59, 58, 59, 58, 59, 58, 59, 58, 59, 58, 59, 58,

barbecue. No, this is not on. Because you didn't arm it. Wait, and what, this engine wasn't going to go. Freddie is talking though.

I want to say this is answering Silvis Radio, over. 0900 Silvis Switcher, go ahead, over. We got the 0900 Silvis Switcher and the Iowa Interstate 502 clearing Silvis Yard limits at this time, over.

0: Good night, Nick.
1: Absolutely. You guys have a fantastic night, too. I'll talk to you sometime next week. Over.
0: Sorry.
2: All right.

0: piss while you drive back there.
1: Interstate 700, over. Calling the Interstate 700. This is BNSS 5422. Getting ready to bring a train over there. Didn't want me to talk to you guys before we head over that way.
0: Have you came through the diamond yet?
1: Not yet. We were on the talk to it before we got on the property.
0: Yeah, they're sitting there waiting for the light at Kelowna. So they're probably on the BN channel, but I'd like to get them in here before you guys come in, please.
1: All right, understand. We'll go back to our channel and tell our dispatcher you want them in first.
0: Yeah, what's your total length?
1: A little over 7,000 feet with power.
0: 7,000?
1: I believe 7,015.
0: Okay. And you guys are taking that power back. Are you going back to Gelsberg with it or to Barstow?
1: No, they were telling us we're leaving the power on. You guys are taking the power with it.
0: Yeah, that train's going into storage, so they want the power back.
1: Okay, well, of course they left us out of loop on that one.
2: Alpha Radio.
0: And then you can take your power out through 7th Street back to Barstow. Unless you want to go back to Gelsberg, you can go use the main.
1: Yeah, I'll have to get back in touch with our powers to see where they want this power.
0: Okay.
2: All right, somebody did because I had a call, but oh well. Well, maybe they'll call them back if they need me. Thank you. Appreciate your help. Bye-bye.

0: ER-760, coming at Chief.
1: Yes,
0: sir. Yeah, your cab is at Muscatine. Hey, probably want to drop off your front of yard office, walk across and get one of the yard trucks and go to Utah and pick your man up, tie it down, open.
1: Yep. Yeah, go to 2. On 2. Oh, here's the bus.
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2: RJ 515 East, I've got that track warrant 1398-1398 displayed, over.
3: RJ 515 East, point clear on track warrant 1398, pin mile post 246, and your other account is fine, over.
2: RJ 515 East, reporting clear on track warrant 1398 between milepost 246 and yard limit Rock Island at 2029 hours 2029. All mainline tracks which handled within these limits are landlocked, checked in the normal position. Is that correct? Over.
3: All correct, over.
2: All correct, guys. Got you cleared. Have a safe trip to Silvis. Over.
3: Thank you, Public Chief.
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4: We just talked to Iowa State train master. 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
6: Yes, sir.
5: Copy. After one, look for it, over.
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5: BSF, send out dispatcher to the southbound at Colona, over.

Bound at Clone, over. Iowa State, over. VSF CNI dispatcher to the Iowa State train at Colono. VSF CNI dispatcher.

0: Charlotte, Iowa, Interstate 700, over. Silver Shark 1300, over.
1: 100, over.
0: Yeah, BN's trying to get a hold of you. I want to get you in here before that feed train comes in here.
1: Go over to the BN channel.
2: Hey, Craig.

0: Hillsburg, no, you're on cue. 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
1: That's a 12, over. Is this a special trip tonight? Alright, I can get you out of the glucose, but the bridge is open, so you can head down the 5th Street, and once it closes, I can get you over. I'm going to send authority to enter main track to the glucose and proceed east.

0: 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Give me your qualifications again. Got it. Thank you.
1: Good, I got you guys offered up. We'll stay here some, we'll get you going, over.

0: Okay. Thank you. And then any work in a sub low?
1: Go ahead, over. I've got the light of Kelowna coming through here. Over. All right, down the main, 153 to 4, and 700 to the new lead.
2: Main, 153 to 4, 700 to the new lead. All right.
1: Eastbound's going to be landing on the main, so...

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1: Now, all right. And that BN train's going to follow you in there.

0: track what number 5014-5014, May 7th, 2026, to the KCM 4112, 4112 south of the CHI-9. Check line 2 is proceeding from CCCI to CCC Brooklyn on main track. 5014 as 116 line 2, SCR.
1: Well, if they have that plan, they haven't shared it with me. I guess for the time being, can engineer comply with signal change to stop indication at Watauga? I'll take it back. I'll send them a message. Yeah, they have not told me anything at all. So, yeah, that's news to me.

0: Yeah, they just, I guess, assumed I just pulled that from the sky. But, okay, I'll get this timed out and talk to them, and I guess just watch out for signal indication, over. BNSF Case, me and Lance Satchel.
1: King Green Silvis Radio, over.
2: I'm Interstate 700 West. I can give you back track warrant 1399, over.
1: I'm Interstate 700 West. I've got that track warrant 1399-1399 displayed, over.
2: Interstate 700 West, reporting clear on track warrant 1399-1399, between Chicago Junction and yard limit Silvis, over.
1: Interstate 700 West, reporting clear on track warrant 1399 between Chicago Junction and yard limit Silvis at 2044 hours 2044. All mainline track switches handled within these limits are landlocked, checked in the normal position. Is that correct? Over.
2: Over.
1: All correct, guys. Got you cleared. Dispatch out.
3: At high. Check line 2, proceed from CCC Hines to CCC Fruitland. On main track. 5014 at a total line check 1, line number 2, dispatcher FDR.

0: BNSF, Senior Dispatcher, BNSF 7870 East Dover. Florida or the van, you're tying down Hillsdale, over. All correct, thank you. BNSF, Senior Dispatcher.
1: BNSF, it's 422, dispatch.
0: 3422, go ahead, over.
1: Apparently, Edward State doesn't want this power. Talk to the train master, Barstow. He wants to take this power back to Guilford.
2: We got walked on and we made a few errors. Taylor, can you do this so you guys don't have to stop and then we can work on it?
1: So I talked to him on the phone. He said to just take it back to Guilford, so we'll be contact, and once we drop this train off and you're ready to head back, I'll try to call you on the phone or this channel, over.
0: Copy. Yeah, I'm not sure what's going on with telecoms. I tried to reach on there, but did you hear me, over?
1: I can now, but we were back and forth between Iowa State Channel and this one, so it might have happened in between there.
0: Okay, yeah, because now I'm on your radio channel. I just wasn't sure if you could hear me on Barstow or not, but sounds good. You guys won't need that van then, is that correct, over?
1: I guess you can send them back home. It doesn't sound like we're going to need them. That's just Tony there at Barstow.
0: Alright, I'll let him know. I'll talk to Gilsburg. Thanks. BNSF, CNI Dispatcher. 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
3: East
0: Over. 6897. Yeah, as soon as I get by signals and then when I get you the head started in, stay in. See at least one at Alpha, if not two. They said to just check in at Alpha. They got the local running right now. Just went by Bowen.
3: Okay, I'll look for the light. See one at Alpha, maybe two.
0: All correct, thanks. BNSF, CNI Dispatcher. Go ahead.

0: into the siding at Warner for you to go by, or into the siding at Alpha. It just depends on when Galesburg sends it out. They've only got one more to come out. The other two, one's going off to Iowa State. The other one's going to go off. The local's going to Barstow.
1: Okay, so
0: yeah, the plan should be, the way this is going, you'd see one at Warner. It depends on if you'd see another at Alpha. It just kind of depends on Galesburg, but either way, we'll keep you moving that way, so you won't see anything until early as Barstow as of right now. It depends on how long it takes you to get down to West Barstow. Over. No problem. Thank you, BNSF, United Spectrum.
2: 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You're welcome. I'll let you guys know as soon as I can get you a signal line.

0: All right, come on down. Looking out ahead, we'll come to Wapello on the main. Couldn't reach early. Now, what's going on with that locomotive over?
1: We've got a high pressure A somewhere in the control stand.
0: Call around, I'll see if there's anything they can do to rectify that, over. Alright, other than that, any other issues with it, over, so far as air pressure flow and compressor issues?

0: Bridge 422, the Iowa Interstate 700, over.
1: 700 answered, over.
0: We're just getting ready to come on property. I want to talk to you before we started on to your railroad, over.
1: Alright, I'm just coming in the east end of Silvan right now, going up the runner to the west end. You're okay to follow us in. I believe that's where you're landing at, over.
0: That's how I understand it also, over. I appreciate it. We'll keep an eye out for you.
1: Alright, roger that.
2: Chairmaster BN crew.
0: Go ahead, over.
2: Yeah, what'd they decide with your power?
0: We're taking back to Galesburg, over.

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1: Silvis Yard, go ahead, over.
0: Captain Stable, over.
1: All right, keep it coming. You're going to land on two. There's 31 cars at this end. The 2100 is going to come out and pull them down to the cliff once the, this BN train gets in here. So just stop short of them cars.
0: All right, coming down two track. 2100 is going to pull the cars off the east end once the BN clears. Pulling it down to the cliff, over.
1: That's right, and I'm going to go ahead and keep that power here, so we'll get you right back to the other end. You'll take the 502, 511 back.
0: Roger.
2: Engage your operator's left tower, over.

0: Alright, engineers on dock turn, cab back. 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It's fired up.
1: There. Debris, over.

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0: 26-1, over. Now you're doing it, it's happening, you can see it. Come on down to Utah, cross over to the south, cross over the bridge. That's 760 on the main road.
1: SF Casey, main line to South Tribune, SF 6267 West. You're not going to main 2, so you can go signal and location up to Bishop for now until they can take you. I'm sorry.

0: Charlie, yard over.
1: 75.
0: Tell you what, if you're ready, come on down this way, RC, still in the clear. Come on through 4 track, over. Tell you what, take the tail 4 track and south and head on out, over.
2: K-75 just hollered, they're ready, so I'm going to take them out the industry before you head out. So when you get to Utah, make sure you pass them on the industry track before you cross over and come to me. Over.

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1: Eastbound, go ahead.
0: Where are you at there, Tyler?
1: We're coming up to 13.
0: 1 for 13, roger.
2: PR dispatcher to mark up while you're waiting. Over.
1: That's right.
0: How big a train you got?
1: 42 RPM.

0: yard, 1300, over.
1: And over.
0: You're not sitting on the runner, are you?
1: I can go out and sit on one track here, if that's what you'd like me to do.
0: Well, why don't you get into the yard past the two switch there?
1: I got switches against me and they're coming right up there. I think they're at 17th right now, Chris.
2: Light power coming out of here?
1: Yeah.
2: Light stop right here.
1: Let's
2: do your thing.
1: If you want to, that's fine. They're in a hurry for us to get out of the way here.
0: Well, there's more to it, Dennis. So yeah, get into the yard there. Because once they get into two tracks, they're going to be hanging out. And then you're going to be blocked, and then the VN's going to be blocked, fouling this end. And then the site won't be able to pull down the cliff, so there's a lot of stuff going on. If you could get over there, please.
1: We're getting over there.

0: That's a 12, over. Go ahead, over. Okay, you guys are going to go in the same way you came out.
1: No, you can take it down to the west end. We'll call you in the clear at this end here.
2: Alright. Is that you, Craig?
1: No problem. Thanks for working with us, guys.
2: Hey, is that you, Craig?
1: Yes, sir.
2: Yeah, this is Hutch.
1: What's up, Hutch? So, I'll have you run down the main to head back out.
2: Alright, sounds good.
1: Thanks, sir.
2: Hey, you guys need air slip for this? I have a paper one, actually.
1: No. No, we don't. But, it's going to be tight, so we'll call you in the clear down here, and if we have to, we'll set a couple cars over to one track.
2: All right, sounds good, Matthew. One, I know it looks like a real tight four-car thing we got for your runner there.
1: All right, good deal.
3: Just don't take it down until we get stopped.
0: Okay, they can do that. Just let me know when you get stopped. I think it's just going to be faster for me to get you guys down to two, so just keep coming and then I'll take them up behind you.
3: Okay, keep coming.
0: Thank you. 41, as soon as they clear, I'll get you guys going.

0: to 12 over. That's 12 over.
1: Go ahead. Screen real quick, I can log in.
2: BSF 69 dispatch to BSF 6897 East.
0: Oh, there it is. Where are we making these trains at?
2: Locals going in at Warner, and then the other one should be already Alpha by the time you get there, and going into Main, over.
0: Alright, that'd be cool, so hopefully
2: Gelsberg's
0: got a tree stumbled on and dragged the thing in and get up there. Alright,
3: thanks. Next, BNSF, C9 Dispatch, Charles. 701, you have permission to run eastbound on the BNSF Industrial Strike from 17th Street, Rock Island to 44th Street, Rock Island, and permission Rock Island yard limits. Working with the Iowa Interstate 515, that's a South Main crew headed to Silpas, over.

Hello, sir. Where is the number?

0: That's 12.
1: Go ahead, over.
0: Twenty-eighth in the clear, East Clinton, switch and derail, restore main one to main one.
1: I'll just set up.

0: Give me high order C 515.
1: 515,
0: Roger. We're coming here to the west end of the, looks like the runner just wanted to check before we do anything.
1: Yeah, we're pulling into two stops, so we're clear of you. We're just going to get into one.
0: Alright. Me and I were in 700, over.
2: 700, Amson, over.
0: We're here at the west end of the runner. Just wanted to see if okay to come out here and put over what cars we have to put over.
2: Yeah, we're blocked in here on the west lead. Yeah, if you're okay to do what you got to do, over.
0: I just want to check you guys for me to move.
2: Yep, all good. Go ahead.
0: Alright.

0: Just want to double check and see if you can see the west end. We're showing it's only like 800 feet.
1: I'm up here with Lieutenant. I can watch you before we make sure
0: you're in. Just want to set over two cars. You want to track people.
2: CPKC Drawbridge, Davenport Tower, over.
3: 325 CP 2319.
2: K75 CP
3: 2319,
2: go ahead, over.
3: Okay, now I
0: can't. Loaded with the power, so we'll pull up to the clearest point and cut you off, just to make sure.
3: Hey, give them one thing down.
2: That's all correct, yeah. I don't know what's out, if there's anything out there or not, over. Thank you.

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0: Yeah, 3 point.
1: I left here a minute.
2: Trouble now. It's fine if you don't tie these two down that you're putting in there.

0: How many are you setting over to one, Hutch? A 972 and a 043.
1: Alright. Here in Q-Tag, you can follow us up. We'll pull this on the phone.

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6230 East, report in paragraph 1, 37 Ford S 28.

0: 어, 로그. You got your list in front of you there?
1: Yeah,
0: that last Chicago should be an AMCX 104717. The bridge, come off with that car into number 6 track, working with RC. And when we get up here and cut away from that, we'll get on top of 9 track. Shove it back out to the bridge, over.
1: Alright, that's it. Chicago, 9 track.
0: You got it, sir.

0: BNSF, Cincinnati Dispatcher, to the BNSF 6897 East Over. Have you guys tied down to Alpha, over.
1: Tied down at Alpha, yes.
0: And you guys can cut that crossing as well. Then, I'm talking to Galesburg. They're sending an outbound out to a train that's behind you. And I'm going to have them use that same van to take you guys into Galesburg, over.

0: Oh, correct. I mean, I figured that'd be the fastest way to get off the train instead of trying to order a new van that probably take an hour and a half, 2 hours to get there. But yeah, that's the plan currently.
1: All right, we can just get up to the advanced track so I don't have to cut it off.
0: There's already one tied down on the advance, over.
1: All right.
0: Thanks, being 17, I just about to help. BNSF Sunat Dispatcher to the BNSF 7241 East.
1: 7241, go ahead.
0: The last train finally is just now departing, but due to run times, obviously, it's going to take an hour for them to get down to Warner and then another hour for you to even get to Bowen. So we're just going to get you down to... Once I get inside the room, we're going to have you guys go down to Alpha, where your outbound will be waiting on you, over.
1: Okay, are we waiting for anybody then, or are we going to meet a train, over?
0: So the local's just getting ready to knock down Kelowna and go into Barstow, and then you guys are going over.
1: All right, we'll have a stage shot now.

0: and the Galman was just now knocking down Boeing. So it's going to be an hour before they get to Warner. So I don't want to have you guys come up and then stop if you won't be able to get back up and moving again and not stall on the hill over.
1: All right, yeah, unless you want to send the outbound out here to Barstow. That's Venus F crew here getting ready to head back towards our railroad. We'll be on the Venus F 5325.
0: Check qualifications. I'll ask the current plan is Alpha, but I'll talk to everybody and then we'll let you know if it changes over. Okay. Well, VNSF CNI Dispatch Alpha.
2: In Silvis Yard on the 5422. You're now on the 5325, is that correct, over?
1: That's correct. Done with the work at Silvis Yard. Want to head back over to our property.
2: All right, that shouldn't be a problem. You're working with Iowa Interstate 700 at this time, over.
1: I understand working with Iowa Interstate 700 at this time, over.
2: That is correct, over.
1: All right, well, I think they're still on 13, so we'll go over and talk to them and get permission to talk to them.
2: Sounds great. I'll talk to you soon. Dispatcher out.
1: I want to say 700 over.
3: They're tied down, Hutch.
1: All right, well, we're getting out of here. Just
3: wanted to let them. All right. Have a good one. Thanks for your help.
1: No problem. It's always good. Thanks for your help, though.

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1: Yeah, this is BNSF 5422. We didn't know if you wanted to give us a train symbol or if you wanted to keep operating on this one. We're going to head back to Galesburg, I guess, with power.
0: Okay, is it going to be the same engine on your GTB zones?
1: No, we'll be using the 5325. The 5422 will still be in the concert. So.
0: Just go with the same symbol. GTBs are the same limits anyways. Give me a shot once you see one go by. Can you even see our main track over?
1: Not yet. We're still over here in the yard. We're just heading that way. We thought we'd give you a heads up.
0: Nice. Well, I got a... got two going west and one going east. It's going to be hopscotching because of the boss, so of course. So I got one's about to knock down Kelowna, then I got a westbound, I got an eastbounder that's at Barstow, and then I got another one that is going to also have to come that way for us to have a route to get you guys out. So it'll be at least about an hour and a half before I can get you guys back out over.
1: All right, understand, hour and a half. We'll talk to you again when we

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0: Commissioner, so GTB 15851, now address the BNSF 5325.
1: That's okay, change GTB number 15851, read the BNSF 5325.
0: That is all correct. Thank you. BNSF, CNN, Dispatch.

0: BNSF 69 dispatcher to the BNSF 6897 East Oak. Alpha, they got a crew back for low pool that's going to come directly out there, over.
1: Okay, so I'm the Alpha. Crew's coming out to take their van back.
0: That is all correct.
1: All right.

0: Bay Yard Camp.
1: Okay, go ahead.
0: Yeah, swing by the depot, get an EOT, run it to West Staff real quick for me.

0: 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Hutch, you on here?
1: Okay, he's talking to that 708, Craig.
0: Alright. Hey, I just talked to the CNI. Is there any way you guys can come duck back into Maine? He's going to let us go through. We got a 31 car train needs to get through there, and then you guys can follow him out.
1: Yeah. Yep, we're talking to him right now, so Hutch, you got it figured out, huh?
0: Alright, thanks.

0: Hi, Winter State Dispatcher, Silvis Space. So,
1: I want to supply 16 to the Rock Island, 13 at the industrial grass, 17 to the Silvis Yard.
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1: 5032,
0: that is correct. Iowa Interstate 502, you have permission, so the shared limit. Working with Iowa Interstate 700 and BNSF 5325-5325. You have permission on the BNSF Industrial Track, 7th Street East Moline to 44th Street Rock Island. And you have permission, Rock Island Yard Limits, working with Iowa Interstate 701 at this time. Over.
1: Iowa
0: That is correct. I'm ready for your trains marked up. Over.
1: 502, 511, 30 by 17, 4,079 tons, 3,272 feet, so coming with now. Over.
0: Good copy on the markup. I will talk to you in Rock Island. Until then, dispatcher out.

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1: North Base 701, Lincoln Port, all clear of Rock Island Yard and the BNSF Industrial Track, 44th Street, Rock Island.
0: Hi, Witness State 701, I understand that you are clear of the BNSF Industrial Track at 44th Street, Rock Island, and also clear Rock Island Yard limits at this time, over.
1: That is all correct, thank you. Have a good rest of your night. North Base 701.

0: Air 4112, World 1122 South, with the bridge, I'm off of 213-323, it's up above, off main track. This is track route number 5450, 4237, 4237, that's the yard, that's correct.
1: See you, 7-7.

0: guys are going to use your K-71 to deal with it, right?
1: Eastbounder, Lynn Roth, over.
2: Approach to do there, over. We've got about 2,100 feet here if you need it.
1: Alright, well, we're all in sighting, so I don't know what's going on. To get shoved in, but my entire train's in the sighting for us, so.
0: 9, 6, 8, 2, 9, 5, 8, at Check line 4, we're three miles, 223, 223, couple subs. And CCCI on main track. 5,016 at one line check, line 4, SCRO.

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1: That's 441 over. You're on the go, if you feel a little bit, the MMTC is just starting to work right now. That's 8843, second out of Brophy, over.

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1: I'm Interstate 708. I got GTB 50037 issued to the PESI 08. I assume we change that to the SIPE 08. We're going to take the SIPE to Bureau. Over.
0: 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This is okay at 2243 hours to 243. Dispatcher PJS. Over.
1: 50037, issue to the PESI 08. We're going to change to read SIPE 07. Okay, to 2243 by dispatcher PJS, over.
0: That is correct. Iowa Interstate 708, you have permission. Silvis Yard limits. At Silvis Yard, you're working with the Iowa Interstate 700, BNSF 5325, and Iowa Interstate 502. At this time, over.
1: 708 has permission, Silvis Yard, working with the 700, the BNSF 5325, and the 502, over.
0: That is correct, over.
1: Alright, great. Great copy of track one there on the 708, over.
0: Euro sighting, or are you taking it to Peoria? Over.
1: Yeah, we're going to shove it into the siding there. I guess we can get a warrant to 113. Over.
2: And then look at the park here at West Ave. Got work at Barton and Pleasant Valley. Thanks, over.
0: This is track warrant 1403. Today's date, May 7, SEVEN 2026. 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Checkbox 4, SOUR, work between yard limit, YL Silvis, and milepost 113, MP 113, on main track. 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Over.
1: Track warrant number 1403-1403, dated May 8, May 7th, SEBN 2026, to the Iowa Interstate, IAIS 708-708, on the BI subdivision. Checkbox 4, FOUR, work between yard limit, YL Silvis, and milepost MP 113-113 on the main track. Track warrant number 1403-1403 has one box checked for, over.
0: Track warrant 1403-1403 to Iowa Interstate 708 is okay at 2246 hours. 2246, dispatcher PJS, over.
1: Track warrant number 1403 issued to the Iowa Interstate 708. It's okay and effective 2246. 2246, dispatcher PJS, over.
0: That is correct. 1403, over.
1: All right, all correct on the 1403. And I got your mark up if you're ready, over.
0: I'm ready to copy, over.
1: The 708 and the 710 are 27 by 4. 3,615 tons, 2,308 on the length, not a key drain, and I've got phone number 3, over.
0: Good copy on the markup, over.
1: All right, we're going to start rolling, over.
0: Sounds great. I'll talk to you on the other side of Kelowna. Until then, dispatcher out.
3: Seven one one six.

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1: Having an issue with our second unit, a CN2852. When we throttle up, we get an alarm bell for, I don't know, 15 seconds maybe or 20. Then it goes away, then you throttle up again and it does it again. I'm not on the unit now, but I cycled the diagnostic access list, and it says something about a throttle mismatch or some sort of a mismatch between it and the A unit. Over.
0: Roger. Not on the unit now. Are you guys on the road, rolling down the rail?
1: Well, we're stopped. If you want to give me a minute, I can head back to that unit if you need me to.
0: How many units do you have up front?
1: Two only. They're both on the head end.
0: Roger. With the fault you were describing, it sounds like you might have an MU cable that needs to be replaced. What I would do is, in between the two units, replace that MU cable, and then around on either side of that head end set, verify your MU cables are in the dummy spots, not in the hot sides, and that you don't have any damage there.
1: All right. I'll check that, and see what we can come up with. Over.
0: Roger, yeah, I'm fairly certain if you change out that MU cable and then verify the others, you'll probably get that alarm to stop ringing on you every 15 seconds or, you know, however often it is.
1: Okay, I'll give it a try. If it continues to do it, I'll call you back.
0: Roger, if you don't mind, if you feel confident that this has been fixed, go ahead and let me know.
1: Okay, all right. If it stops doing it, then fixed, I'll let you know.
0: Roger, I appreciate that. You guys stay safe. Stay calm.
1: Have a good night. The cab for a minute or two, boys.
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3: 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I didn't know we was having a van driver.
1: Since we've got a van, we can take our Fred to Hillsdale.

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1: Looking to go eastbound at Corona.
0: Alright, signals east after 1, over.
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0: thank you. Thank you, Spectra.
2: Everything has.

0: 9,200 feet, it can't leave you at 1699, no matter how much I want to say, hey, if you're going to kill it, you need to recrew it. Plans basically probably run you to Fort Meade, but I've got maintenance out there, so what I may do is kick you out to, like, Stronghurst or Smithshire. Let me make sure that crew's got a van, and then, I think I'm not even going to try and push you that far, because you're just running away from your crew at that point.
1: Gravel crossing or airport road. I'm not 100% sure, but you know.
0: Not a problem, guys. Appreciate that. Give me that Fort Magic catch out.
2: 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Two Iowa Interstate, IAIS 502, 502 West, WEST, on Iowa City Subdivision. 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
3: Track warrant number 1405-1405. 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
2: Track warrant 1405-1405 to Iowa Interstate 502 West is okay at 2305 hours. 2305, dispatcher PJS, over.
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1: 2980 West has permission to change of direction to Plant West Barstow.
0: That's great, thank you. Anything else, over?
1: Nothing right now. Thank you.
0: Thank you. See you next Petra.
1: Got a conductor on the point protecting, lined into the yard, back up 50.

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Yeah, you might have to hold short of 182 for just a little bit. Locals on their way up to Pleasant Valley to get in the clear for you. So you're not in the clear there quite yet.

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I find numbers to be difficult. Recruit is going to get you right there at 1699, huh? Talk to them. I think their van takes them all the way to Fort Meade. So if you want to steal that van, head to Fort Meade. I'll throw you on a train up. Break BNSF, Fort Meade, dispatch BNSF, 4227 eastbound. Flight stop indication CP 1850, main 1 eastbound up.

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I don't know. 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

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I guess this train's got a second move after a low pool that's not on duty yet, goes get the 102. 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
2: State 708.
0: Iowa Interstate 708, go ahead, over.
2: State 708, all clear, Silvis Yard.
0: Iowa Interstate 708, I understand you're clear Silvis Yard limits at this time. Did you have a delay at Kelowna, over?
2: Yeah, about 10 minutes, over.
0: Okay, 10-minute delay. Thank you for letting me know. I'll talk to you soon. Dispatcher out.
2: Still there. If that westbound gets out of the property, you need that track beyond 113, just let us know. We can use the Fiore light to do our switching over.
0: All right, I'll let you know. Currently, they're still at Seneca, so I'll let you know. Over.
2: I appreciate it. 708, don't...

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0: Cal, can I show on that point? Right, and protect the show. Get the back up and start off the point.
1: Cal, conductor riding. Back up.
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2: 30 now.
0: LB2 signal down to two track and Linden holding for Frog Pond. I'll probably have the Z get by there, Frog Pond.

0: Korea.
1: Eyewitness 8 dispatcher, Davenport Base, over. Eyewitness 8, 502 West, I understand you're clear of Silvis Yard limits, clear of the BNSF industrial track, and clear of Rock Island Yard limits at this time. Over. I'll talk to you soon. Dispatcher out.
2: 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Well.

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Traffic number 5014-5014 is 23-23-23-23 East GMX Crescent. Yeah, you should have a great shot if you have any work at it at home. Yeah, right now it looks like it'll be number one track. How about it'll be on duty at 1:30? Yeah, we'll still have one on the main. So yeah, one track will work.

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3: 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Probably clear up at Hines for them. 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
1: Tell y'all four.
2: Four. Just a second.
3: Moist out there. Alright, both cleared. That's great. Bye for seeing.
4: Coming out of Canyon. Once that 760 gets by those, that's perfect.

0: still got about another car and a half or so before you hit the clearance point back there, so.
1: Stop. 325,
2: dispatch. Go ahead, over.
1: We're sitting here up at the connection there in Kelowna, whenever you can hand us back to Galesburg.
2: It's going to be a little bit, so sit tight and I'll get you going back as soon as I can.
1: All right, no problem, just let you know we're here.
2: Thank you, sir, dispatcher.
0: And Gal, conduct on the street.
3: Center, Gal, conduct.
0: Center.

0: Deck 3 be 5017. Over. Alright, you do have permission change. GTB 16050, that's 16050, now read the BNSF 5017, 5017.
1: Over.
0: Over
1: the end, no restrictions, 760.

0: Yeah, that's Patrick calling the relief crew going to Warner. Or going to outbound, going to Warner.
1: Go ahead, over.
0: Hey, those guys said they're at 1800 North. 1800 North is where they're at.
1: Is that before the siding, or is it, we work another division, so before the siding, or right in the middle there of the siding?
0: It's not, it's actually on the west end of the siding there. It's about milepost 34.9.
1: Okay, 30, all right, it's like the second out spot.
0: Yeah, because it's not that Warner Castle, it's the one after that Warner Castle. Thank you, guys. That's about John.
2: On there at Peoria, is that correct?
3: Nickel CN-2980, over.
4: Go ahead, CN-2980.
3: Well, we had an issue with our second unit, the CN-2852. We sold to swap out the MU cable. And that seems to have fixed the problem for now. Over.
4: Roger, that's good to hear. If you guys have any further issues, don't hesitate to reach out.
3: Okay, yeah, and that's the only good MU cable on this. I had to steal it off the other end. You want me to get rid of that other one if it's convenient? Over.
4: Roger, at least put a tag on there, tagging it out.
3: All right, sounds good. Thanks for your help.
4: Not a problem. You guys stay safe. Okay,
3: good night. 2980 out.

Type work KCS 2958 is clear track for the 5060 516 at 2341 2341 THC is correct.

0: Offer. Yeah, 760 is on their way down. Just going past Montpelier. Yeah, we'll get following up after the 760,
1: probably. Switch on the sightings. The crossovers are mine.

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2: We're all clear of the controlled sighting at Barstow and the crossover switches from the yard of Barstow, or the controlled sighting of Barstow into the yard, are lined and locked normal for the sighting use, over.
1: I understand. CN2980 clear the sighting of Barstow and switches line back for sighting use, over.
2: That is correct, over.
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5017, 1 9 7, 5 0 10, 23, 44, 2 3, 4 4, 2.

0: Oh, correct. You have been all your school. I think I got the totals, but just checking if it needs to be fueled over somewhere.
1: Transfer 6897, I was just going to say, you plan on taking that through.
2: Well, fellas, I can line you up. I don't know if Gillsburg can take you now, so stand by a second. Yeah, here we go, signals.
1: Okay, otherwise I was going to say we're just going to try to get that band back to get these guys, so I don't know.
2: No, I got you. Here we go, signal to catch you coming.
1: Okay.
2: Thank you, dispatcher.
3: Yep. What's the number on the DQ? Alright, I'll get it submitted over.
4: Every move ends in a stop, so they tell me like they had three on a stop. They tell me like over a switch or what I'm doing. I mean, I know what I'm doing in this case, but every move ends in a stop, so it really doesn't give me any information.

0: BNSF Casey Mainline to the BNSF 5972 East. Over.
1: Check.
0: Can I get engineer's permission to take signal back nearing to a stop? I'll be ready for you guys there. Okay. Thank you. BNSF Casey Mainline Spectrum.
2: JJ?
3: I am, go ahead.
2: You mad?
3: No, are you?
2: A bit.
3: You don't sound that mad.
2: Just a little mad.
3: What are you guys doing?
2: We're gonna go on to 7th track, grab some cars, and go out to Wilson.
3: Nice.
2: You sound sick and raspy.
3: Well, I don't know.
4: Will goes in, I'm going to try to have him get it for you.
3: Yeah, I bet he will.
2: You sick?
3: I said I bet I'll end up in the depot at some point.
2: Yeah, if you know me, always in the depot.
3: Yeah, there's a plastic bag sticking out of my bag that's freaking. Do you want to grab that when you're up there?
2: Well, I don't know, you didn't bring me nothing, so I really don't have a reason to go in there.
3: It doesn't matter.
2: First you guys don't invite me, and now I gotta run your errands?
3: I know, right?

0: one I just thought of. There's the ends over here that'll end up in the middle of the CP this way.
1: Approach speed restriction. The pile boat is 145.6. And approaching at 1. 708 out.
0: I'm like 11 or something, set them over for now, going later or something.

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1: Fort Matt dispatcher, being set 8163 last time.
2: CB reverse, you go on your own.
1: You guys were on 2305, correct, huh?

0: guys. Appreciate it. Got everything updated. And I guess when you're ready, give me a holler. I'll see about working out.
1: Zero.
2: North PV switch short normal. Back up.
3: Walk over.
4: I guess we're heading up to it.

0: Delta SUP 7123. Pick up from dispatch, you have some issues there, over.
1: Thomas Thatcher answering Kirkwood.
2: Tom, we're ready to head to Bettendorf.
0: Four, did it go away then, over?
3: Charger Riverdale, one.
2: Yeah, CP 2251 here, Pleasant Valley. Light power, ready to head south to Bettendorf. Over.
0: It could be, you know, the locomotive was having some loading issues or something like that. I don't see anything at all with it as far as any type of step faults or anything like that, over. Everything appears to be loading correctly then, over. How long till you're going to be back up at track speed then, over?
3: Set center off.
0: Just stand by and listen in just to make sure we don't have any other issues there, over.

0: 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I'll set him up here on the floor this time.
1: Sounds good.

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28006 is always 0000. 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Thank you.

now. 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I thought you had.

clear, Cat. That's almost bad for answer, Kirk. Sam, BNSF 68-12-West, 23 on track 1374-30, PTC CT 1705, PTC CT 1896, Midnight 06-00-06, next.

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0: copy to Session 12, over. Flight 441, over.
1: Go ahead.
0: Bendar,
1: connections
0: are going to
1: work route
0: 8071 out. Yeah, I can try to take it in that contact you.
1: Alright, signal at 157.2. I'll take a look at it here on our end. It should only hold you to restricted speed through that block and clear up after that, over.

0: 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Sounds good.
1: Easy stop.
0: Got total for you. Get PTC set up. 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
1: Alright, go ahead.
0: There we got 38 low, 49 empty, 6457 on the ton, 5303 on the length.
1: Okay. Copy that. That'd be signal indication probably up to Bent North to meet for sure the 576.
0: Alright, signal indication to Bent North, meet the 576.
1: Copy.

0: put an 18 in there, 1/8 for now. 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
1: No
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0: Hi, Winter Seat Dispatcher. Silva Space, over.
1: Yeah, so if it's 325, all clear, Silva's yard limits, over.
0: BNSF 5325, I understand you're clear Silva's yard limits at this time, over.
1: Correct.
0: Thank you for letting me know. We'll talk to you next time. Dispatcher out.

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0: number?
1: Yeah, go ahead.
0: 734.
1: Roger, 734. Zero's in there. 70034. Got it.

0: Dug out, conductor ground, backup 10.
1: All clear here, over here in the BN special yard track. This is for the names and they're stored over.
2: Yeah, we're showing CB 2251, all clear the main at midnight 21-0021, over.
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1: Alright, watch the lights after one DC train, over.

Yeah, sorry about that. 4-8-2-8-0-0-6, you show void 0025 BJCO. Yeah, I'll go.

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1: Thanks,
0: okay. 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

0: flight tracker number 5500, May 8, 2026, to the work CP 2237-2237 at Muscatine. 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
1: That is correct, over.
2: All right, roger that. Thanks a lot. I'm going to say 700 out.
0: Elkhart.

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1: South, number 7551.
0: Got a intermediate plugged in the computer here to put you to one track following SE, and apparently the system don't want to do it, so I'll time that signal down and send you to one track there as soon as the train clears.
2: Conductor on ride and protecting show, get the backup. We go 12.
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0: On the signal to time down at Frog Pond, you can take you to pull down to 137 there. Should be just a couple more minutes over.

SS 4 Med, dispatch again, SS 7176 last time. Hey, you pick up that set of hitchhikers there at Linwood. Alright, much appreciated, guys. Come on down and look for life. Keep going as long as you can. Currently single mating at Fort Med, so it may be interesting getting into town. You don't even know who it's against, so. Alright, guys, we'll see what I can do. Appreciate it. Being set for man dispatcher.

0: دارم باید از نوعی فرکتیم.
1: NSFQ is the mainline dispatcher and turn Galva radio over. All right, over.
0: Sure, back up.
2: Yeah, okay, I'll conduct your ground back up.
1: Correct. As soon as I get an answer here, I'll let you know.
0: Sure.
1: Okay. They said bring you up Main to Williams to hold until one departs the new Longo.
0: Yeah, yeah.

0: last one, y'all got.
1: Did you depart the train in your tablet, over?
2: I did indeed, over.
1: Indeed, over?
2: Yeah, I outlined it, over.
1: Yeah, next time don't. Let the scanner do it. That way I can check for discrepancies or if anything is wrong, over.
2: All right.
1: Trip, they head out.

0: Yeah, we got Alex, conductor 2 in the bump.
1: Conductor clear bump.
0: Last stretch.

0: gut by the beak.
1: San Moline Siding, over.
2: Trainmaster Nelson, in charge of the banner here, as well as Mr. Anderson, confirming you're all stopped over.
1: All stopped over.
2: All right, that was a nice job on the acknowledgement and looking out. We'll remove it and you'll proceed over.
1: A good stop test. Once you remove the banner, okay to proceed over.
2: That information's correct. Trainmaster's up.

and I dispatcher CN 2221 East, sir. Yeah, guys, just to give you a heads up, I guess that train inspects there at Galesburg or something, so you're waiting on a clear track.

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1: Well, robot, huh?

0: detector.
1: Milepost
0: 40.1. No defects.
1: Repeat,
0: no defects.
1: Total axle
0: 560.
1: Out.

0: Lieutenant Clear Gagal, 88 Sun.
1: Over. Yeah, you got a light to come in out of that door here, how you want to.
2: Nobody's in West Ave there at Bend Arm. RC's here in the yard. Take the West Ave Indy there at West Ave. West Ave Indy to Nahan Indy. Get the Wapello. Cross back over to the main at Wapello.
1: All right. Indy down to south end of the yard there. Indy to main Wapello area.
2: Yes, sir. That's correct.
1: And then out to Utah, I assume.
2: That is also correct.
1: All right. Thank you.
2: Bird up.
3: Ten more. Yeah, we got room up here.

0: Seven day at India, 6,000, $35.51.
1: You guys got pressure on them in the main of Bendo.
0: That's complete. Main line, Bendo, thank you.
2: Yes, sir. 515.

0: I'm back.
1: I'll get it here. Brakes on the north or the south. Copy that, brakes on the south.
2: Five north, Martin Bettendorf. Make your circuit on Alpha 150.9. 161 Alpha.

0: to get that gal gal, when you're ready, pull him ahead on control.
1: Detection supplied, RC conducted.
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1: Six, do you have permission change GTB number 15882 to read the NSF 8426?

0: I got a coal load lined on Main 1 and CNI gal going in West Mendota on Main 2. As soon as that CNI or the coal load gets by, you'll be next out.
1: Three mile an hour now. I got to stop it.

0: about. 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
1: General Special Advance of 968 Eastern. 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

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I got a short time westbound. 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Waiting to hear whether or not they're going to get it called out or not. 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

0: Roger, line up, Golden Whopper.
1: Take it out, Ken. Bring it to the train.

Apache V6643, over. House flag is to the out for the outbound, over. Ice impact, southbound 84. UP dispatch 12, answer, over. Okay, slight delay, Clinton. Alright, I'll get it recorded over. Nope, all good. You got a pretty clear route ahead, so I'm sure it'll be made up any delay that was incurred. Dispatcher UP 843, over. Hour supply 3 outbound over. It's already ranged, I'll let them know.

0: now.
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0: 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There's something else coming in.
1: I'm not sure what guard is going to do. Might want to stop back there. Over.
0: My bad,
2: Did it take all of it?
3: 2, thanks guys.
4: Yeah, 61 on the KTS, 4695, mile post 173, Davenport, Summer.
5: Copy, KCS 4695 on up 261, milepost 173, Davenport, sub, over.
4: Yeah, that's correct. Come on, I'm going to let you know we had a synchronization error on milepost 177, I believe. Corrected itself, but we're on the move, we need to come to a stop, though. Over.

0: All right, KCS 4695, I copy. You guys had a sync error. PTC went disengaged. Fault clear on its own. No delay, correct? Over.
1: No, that's correct.
0: All right, we'll go ahead and get some logs pulled. We'll figure out what's going on with it. If there's any more issues, just let us know. Over.
1: I will do. Thank you.
0: Have a great morning. Be safe. PTC, let's go.
1: Got the signal, thanks.

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1: CBH and mechanic responding, over.
2: Dash 12, over. What's that, over? 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
1: Interstate 700, doing a track warrant, Yardley Brock Isle, mile post 211, over.
0: Highway Interstate 700, this is track warrant 1410-1410. Today's date, May 8th, EIGHT 2026. To Highway Interstate, IAIS 700. 700 on Iowa City Subdivision, checkbox 4, F-O-U-R, work between yard limit, YL, Rock Island, and milepost 211, MP 211 on main track. 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
0: That is correct. 1410, over.
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Okay, all right, thank you. Yeah, that's okay, so main line dispatcher.

Skyway Interstate Dispatcher, Davenport Base, over. Skyway Interstate 700, I understand you're clear of Rock Island yard limits at this time, over.

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1: CN 2980, over.
0: Go ahead, over.
1: Yeah, we're all done with our work here at Barstow. We're ready to come out the east end here.

0: We have 49 cars, 32 loaded, 17 empty. Our total length is 2,683 feet, and tonnage is 4,778.
1: All right, give me a minute. 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
0: Okay, it does say that we have some work at Lynn. Set out 3 and pick up 3.
1: Yeah. That's, yeah, can't do that. So let me see what they want to do.
0: All right.
1: Over.
2: Yes, sir, you talk, pick up a crew, please.
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You know? 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

0: All right, dispatch, call McGalgo.
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0: Yeah, I can't get you in. They don't want it until 7, and I don't have any room for you to tie down on my side, so let's leave it in the yard at Barstow. If you got a ride, then tie it down where you can and head on in.
1: All right, yeah, we'll shove back, and we'll have to split it and put it in the yard. We'll put it on 5 and 4.
0: Okay, I understand. Thank you very much.
1: Thank you.
0: Janice Petra.
1: Gal, the van.

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1: Oh, I thought you were meant where you were, where we would drop you off at.
0: Oh, right here.
1: All right, we're turning back around.
0: I have 374-33 displayed.

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0: 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I guess here we go. Signals, I'll get you up to Alpha for at least one.
1: All right, signals to Alpha.
0: Thank you, sir. See you on Spectra.

now, Special Bass of 968 Eastern. Hey guys, you're going to see one at Warner. I don't know if you're going to hold back at the bottom of the hill or not, but either way, you will see one at Warner. Thank you, sir. See you on Spectrum.

0: Gabrielle, conductor on the ground, protect and shove. 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

0: 23 South Melbourne, the player number 6 is 180 out.
1: Dispatcher CP northbound, over. There's moving, over. Okay, copy, thank you.

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0: yard to 180, over.
1: Go ahead, over.
0: Sir, come on into yard limits. Area West Ave, take the West Ave, Indy. Nobody's at West Ave. I think Katie got another job at Bettendorf. Take the West Ave, Indy, to the Nahan, Indy. We'll talk at Wobble, over.
1: All right, no one's home at West Ave. We're going to take the Indy to the Nahan, Indy, and we'll talk at Wobble.
0: That's correct, sir. Yard out.

0: go ahead. Yeah, the UP 1755 North has the authority to enter main track mile 158.82, 158.82, Davenport sub-NCC North. Also, permission for a multiple change of direction at 306. 03-06.
1: Approach 183.9. Prepare to stop next signal 180 out.
0: All correct, sir.

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0: Put together one piece, and then a similar indication following that one that went by on one.
1: Over.
0: Alright, switch to your airline lot 22, glucose, over. Dispatch AP2614. Train had to be departing here shortly. Guess your third motor needs to set out of Clinton. You guys show that?
2: Have a good night, brother.
3: AER 180, over.
2: Go ahead, over.
3: Alright, you've been upgraded. You get the Wapello. Switches should be favorable, but you'll cross over from the Indy to the main there, Wapello, crew swap at Utah. Over.
2: Alright, we've been upgraded. We're going to take the Indy all the way down to Wapello, and then we're going to cross over to the main and go out to Utah and crew swap.
3: That's correct, sir.
2: Alright, understood. Thank you. I'll see you in a bit.
3: Then you are 280, over.
2: Go ahead.
3: Remember they let you out of prison? You'll take the West Ave, Indy there, West Ave. Nobody's at home. You'll take West Ave, Indy. They had Indy. You'll use the Sow to perform your work. We'll talk when you get the Wapello on your cuts. Over.
2: Alright. Indy to Wapello. Stop for headroom. We'll talk.
3: That's correct, sir. You're all right.

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515, so send it off for conductor. 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
1: They're good. 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
0: Here we go.

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1: Dispatcher being 6573 last night. Select back up to 1 at GI. A little bit of color there at 1850. I got an eastbounder coming up on Ormonde now. It's going to drop at 1850. You guys will go through. He's only about 5,700 feet, so we ought to fit. And we'll keep you on the move west of it. Not a problem, guys. Appreciate it. Minnesota Fort Mad Dispatcher.

0: Collier, 5 in New York.
1: Yeah, listen, I'm about to get pretty busy with traffic. I got a window right now, but it's going to close quickly.
0: 26 for you.
1: Couldn't make you out, sir. How many?
0: 26, 26.
1: All right, are you ready to come back right now, this minute? Over.
0: You'll have it.
1: I couldn't hear you, bud. I'm sorry. Couldn't make you out.
0: Yes. Over.
1: If you're ready right now, come, come south to the bridge. Stay under the bridge. I got 180. Going to be crossing over Indy to Maine at Wapello.
0: Okay, into the south, I'll do the bridge.

please. This song training in, he's going to spread his stuff out, a couple of Chicago, Clemson, St. Paul, so the lead will be a good spot for your engine while he switches stuff out over. Oh, no, not really, because I'm trying to transfer those left dabs up and get them out of here, over. I want to move freight, Dave. I want to move freight. All right, I'll let Tesh know, and he'll probably get somebody out here next week to look at it. Over.

0: Gibbs Herbert, CB2251. Yeah, where are you coming back out at? Over.
1: Once it hit three, it was fine, but the first couple downs were kind of bad. But I'm right by the crossover, so it might just be where I'm at.
2: Out of Hospital 188.8 and

0: Right, CB, 2251 South has 30 to enter main track mile 188.80. Davenport sub and proceed south.
1: CB 2251 South, 32 has permission. Has authority to enter main track mile 188.80 south.
0: All correct, sir.
2: Yard to KDO.
0: Eugene Strawbridge, Davenport.
3: Yes, GTS 2958, there, Drubber.
0: Better.
3: Yeah, consider the PDBO number 153-3351 to the ballast train for that. GTS 2958.
0: Okay, catch, and there was the 2958.
3: All right, thank you. Follow that 180 all the way.
0: Yeah, that should work.
3: All right, here we go, thank you.
0: Drop it,
4: dude. Oh, I've got you. What's the turnover for zeroing over?
2: Start over.
5: We're hollering at us, and then you got stuff over.
2: How many you got for me, Katie?
4: Mendota will look like over.
5: There are two tankers that have placards on the north end. I jotted down the numbers.
2: All right, we'll get them next time. 22 coming my way. All right, I'll talk to you before you get there. Let you know where I want them.
6: 285 by North, Road 6. You can special over. That's 441 over. Copy that, also we got that from C and everything's updated.
0: Check on our 5001 and one line check.

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1: Say so, CP2319, 319, 319, 319, 319.
0: Right, CP, 2319 is all clear of the industry track. At
1: 333-0333 over. 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
0: All correct, sir.

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0: MSF Casey Mainline Dispatcher to Bobby Smith, over. There's a Z train on duty at 4:30, and that train is currently at... just came through Burlington 10 minutes ago. You might want to consider that when you're thinking about clearing up, because I'm not going to delay the Z for this, over. The Z can be in, so they're probably like 30 minutes out of Galesburg, and then about a 10-15 minute crew swap, so about 45 minutes or so. Uh-huh. And I also have that CNI gal coming, too.
1: Oh, 33.3.
0: Something to think about. I just didn't want you guys to end up in a mess.
2: I'm with you.
0: Once he leaves Mendota, it's an hour and a half to Galesburg, so within the hour, he'll be down here. Well, that switch at Watauga opens east of the plant at Watauga, so what's your plans there?
3: Ground back, forward, here we go.
4: Ground back, forward, joint, 515.

0: time do you go on hour?
1: Work. 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
1: Last one.

0: Bradshaw. I'll need you in position at Galva to cross over 1 to 2 there behind the Z, and then we'll go back Main 2 towards Watauga, and I'll just bring that westbounder up to Main 1 there at Galva to meet everybody.
1: 5 off 4.
0: East of Galva to cross over.
2: I'm watching. And 12. Good, 25.
0: That should probably pretty close finish up most of your grinding between Watauga and Galva. At least, you know, that should be done. And then that gives you a good hour to get back in the hole, which should be fine, I would think.
1: The motor is set on 5.

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0: inside a minute. Once 180 gets out, I'll sneak in real quick there. We'll be coming into 4-track. We'll bleed them, and I got a list to put them away over. Yeah, if you know what the cars are, you make. I know you can make the right cuts. UP Clinton's will go to 16. There is 10 cars in there. St. Paul's will go to 9 track. There's 4 cars in there. And Chicago's will go to 8 track. 8 has 40 cars in there. It's already posted, but you do have room on this end to let them go in over.
1: Track with the Chicago's, correct.

0: Fort Myers Dispatch, you're going to say 6751 East over. Yeah, a little short one by, and then a big long one by, and then take a look for it up the one at Armando. Appreciate it. First one's coming up on Armando now. Second one's back at 1844. We should then know to take down in.
1: Back to 10-7, double check.

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2: Back to the train, over.
1: That's right, I'll be using a south for headroom, over.
2: Okay.

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1: 5001501 and 359 0359 break.
0: Yeah, you should have a straight shot to it. Land on the main. Fuel truck should be there to meet you. I guess I'll have to let you know as far as what time we have. 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
1: 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I believe it's already been reported. Engine not equipped with FTO if I'm getting it.
0: Alright, copy. You said it was not equipped. No option to initialize TO, correct?
1: Yep, that's correct. No FTO optional.
0: Alright, copy. And real quick, what's your milepost and subdivision over?
1: We are at milepost 198.4187.4, main track, cover double.
0: Alright, I'll get that reported for you guys. Initials AH, Alpha Hotel, run without trip optimizer over.
1: Alright, copy that. Initials AH, and no FTO. Alright, thank you, sir. Have a great morning.
0: You as well. PTC, let's go.
2: Manny, 23,000 parts. 198, number 2, 188.

0: correct.
1: Yeah, signal indicated for you.
0: All right.

Yes, driver number 5003, May 8, 2026. To the KCS 2958-2958, south of UTH at Nahant. Checkline number 2, proceed from CTC Hines to CTC Fruitland on main track. Traffic number 5003 will have one line check, line number 2.

Over there, KD, over. You want to hear my plan, over? Alright, so I got one truck that needs to go up, like 63 cars. It's like 7,500 tons. The stone train is down here now switching out their stuff. And I was going to have them put their engine on top of it. Once you finish with five, once they finish switching, you come down like power to one track, get the engines together, and drag it back up the West Ave. You don't have to switch it, but I just want to get it up there and split it up into two tracks over.

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3: Earth 8 700, got traffic warrant 1410 to clear, over.
2: 1410 displayed, over.
3: Our state 700, clear the track order number 1410, 1410. Box 4, work between Jarlin and Rock Island, off of 211 on the main track. All main line switch handle, line to line check normal, over.
2: Highway Interstate 700 reporting clear on track number 1410, 1410 between yard limit Rock Island and milepost 211 at 434 hours 0434. All main track switches handled within these limits. Line lock checked, normal position. Is that correct, over?
3: All correct, over.
2: All correct. I got you cleared. Thank you. Dispatcher out.

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1: Charlie, see, I can holler at Stone Train, see if I can help you out there, over.
2: He on point, back, Dick Charlie.

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And also, once you put these cars away, I want to just put your engine over there on top of one track. 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Over. Thank you. Appreciate it. Over. I'm G-Channel 3 with you.

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Correct. All right. Just holler at me when you're ready.

0: 15, that's better off for conductor.
1: Different dispatch, having some issues there, over.
2: United Dispatch, you're being sub 968 Eastor. Hey, you guys having problems, sir?
3: Yes, we are.
2: Okay, can you give me some idea what we're working with here? Because we're kind of getting short on time, and I didn't know you had any problems over.
3: Well, we lost communication with the DC unit, and we do a train check, so we pulled forward. I got communication for answer. I did do a train check, but last second isolated itself.
2: I'll try to send him a message and have him reach out to you.
1: What's going on with it, over?

0: currently say, wasn't it?
1: 11 double 10.
0: Yeah, get that check. 200 riding, back it up 7, 1 0 stop.
1: Riding back 10 stop, 515. You 88 has, you'd be off.

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1: I got it.
0: Is there, you see, he's just going into 1850 now, and then take a look for it, we'll head west up.
2: Copy that, give me an hour, we'll get you right through. No flags up, I got no men. As soon as you get the lights and get moving, we'll get you right moving.
3: Down to three cars, it doesn't look too bad.

0: Go ahead, Rick, over. No one's called him, and the dispatcher just said mine will be delayed a little bit from taking the wind off. We haven't got an answer about the game yet.
1: Talk to you at least. Did you guys find anything, any updates, any solutions, or where are we at with that?
2: Conductor fight.

0: Okay, copy that. So keep me posted if you could, please.
1: Dispatch, you've been at 6921 East, though.
2: Stop it, that's 4 today.
1: I'm going to pull you up to 2nd out, 110th Street, train in front's going to move shortly, then we'll get you going over. Facebook 6921 East, give you permission to 3171, 3171, maximum authorized speed. You'll not encounter red track flags from the station you're leaving from, and no man and equipment occupying the main. Over.

Alright, Ochoa, UP, 1755, all clear, man. 458, 0458. I will talk to you again.

0: Lake Kettering.
1: That's 261 forward. Any change, over?
0: Mechanical, over.
1: Would that help if we picked the bag up?
2: Oh, good. For 15 back here. 1-5.
0: Here for 15.
1: Alright, you just have to sit there and pump until you get high enough to cut back in.

0: anything I can do or anyone I could send anything?
1: Dispatcher, BNSF 968 East Door.
2: BNSF 968 East
1: Door. Yeah, mechanical was trying to reach you there. I heard him calling. You must not have heard him. You might have to tone him back up because they called you a couple times. Then I think they were done after that. Over.
2: Yeah, we can't hear him. I don't hear anyone person heard him. Try him again.
1: Yeah, they were clipping. All they were saying was mechanical, and then they were clipping the radio, so they weren't very clear on their transmission.
2: Okay.

0: Southwest, huh? Take a look for lights. It's going to be a minute before I can get you out onto the Chili, but you guys are long enough. I need you up at 1850 if you can. There were like four GTBs in the system. Which one are you running on?
1: Yeah, go ahead. Hey, once you get the phone trains up, drop the old circle back to the depot, pick up outbound 280, do a Wapalo, excuse me, a Utah swap, over.
0: Like that.

0: TV and I needed $23,000
1: clear attack, $5,000 You got yourself there?
2: Yeah, I was going to go by the building and end up that way.
1: Alright, perfect.

Unit says Thomas Fletcher answering Kirkwood. Go ahead.

0: Yeah, it's Petra Bar Ceridian.
1: Drive J-162 east, over.
0: Go over.
1: And you know what the plan for us is? Sounds like a train in front of us has problems.
0: Yeah, I mean, yeah, they got problems. You guys are good to 935, so for now there is no plan. It all depends on when they get moving. So worst case, we'll leave it at Lindroth.
1: You ready to say yard? Well, that's 4 hours from now. Can we get a plan going here soon?
0: Well, that's the only plan we got, because if they're stopped on the main, then the only plan we got is to leave it at Lindroth. But, I mean, like I said, well, if that's the case, then I'll get you a van ordered up.
1: Let's order it up.
0: Okay, I'll do my job. See you next special.
1: When I get out here, I'll cross over the main.
2: You being a confident man, playboy.

0: jump in there like Holmes did.
1: Inside 4 Matt, dispatcher, Kirk and Bush, over. Yeah, I need to reverse that E-switch at Armande.
0: I thought you said two tractors would be close to full.
1: ECAST switch or Armande, reverse, and I appreciate it. Inside 4 Matt, dispatcher.
2: Same location, two tracks, Fifth Street over. Thanks, guys. Watch out.
0: How far back are you?
1: All right, going to be a minute before I can get a route for you, but by then they should have something figured out of.
0: I thought you were right here by the end.

0: so, didn't it?
1: Yay. Why didn't you fix the train on two?

Right now, following just the one. So there is a 576 up around Louisville.

0: 374-7 display.
1: Mechanical, Phoenix, 968, over.
0: Go ahead.
1: Well, we're having issues, we stopped the left communication with the DT unit. I pulled forward, reestablished communication. But the remote unit is in a, it's isolated. When I push normal, nothing happens. I get a message on the loose screen here. It says, "Com loss, idle down."
0: Like someone's going to have to make a trip back to the remote and relink everything back up, probably.

0: Come at charge, 3171, 317, 1-0, South and Division, mile post, 196.2, 189.3. SBNSF 6769 East, main track number 2 to main track number 1, may proceed to the limit at maximum authorized speed. You may pass that mile post 196.2 without stopping. No red track flags, no mounted equipment.
1: Okay, so we can't move the train, pull it up a little further.
2: If it shows by some chance you have control of the air, can see it, yeah, you can pull it forward if you can do it.

0: All right, thanks.
1: Guys, just checking on you. I saw you got a service interruption, had some issues with your lead unit. What's going on there, over?
2: No issues with the DC. Captain just called us. And that one was a lot of communication while we were sitting there. We were in the process. Pulled forward enough to get us communication. And it isolated itself. I couldn't get it back to normal. Here's the most mechanical thing that I'm going to have to watch.
1: Okay, so it's you got your comm back, but you can't get it to normal. It's isolated itself, is that correct?
2: That's correct.
1: Okay. Your conductor walking back there, is he?
2: No, we were going to pull up the next bus in here. We were running low on time. We were going to walk in as well as we were, so walking in the middle of the day back.
1: Okay, you guys got a plan then? Okay, all right, appreciate it. Thanks.

Charlie Starboard, 180. Yeah, I guess Dream Master Hottenstein wants you guys to give him a call when you get to the depot there.

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0: 4 Саши Суровый.
1: Mechanical, over.
0: Southbound, over.
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0: Back into it. I'm taking 6 till I get logged in, over.

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1: SF 968, Anderson, over.
0: Hey guys, Mechanical was trying to reach you again. I don't know if you heard him or not, just so you know.
1: We got a hold of Mechanical. My conductor has to walk the train and go back to that DP unit. Obviously, we're way out of time here, but I mean, you can finish all this stuff, so we'll get a lead to the drummer.
0: Yeah, they're on duty at 5:45. I already got them a van to head your way.
2: 21, so Red Line 20 will go over to Fortran.

United Special Events at 4154 West. Sir. 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There's the GEO car. 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

0: 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Letter.
1: CV 814, 8114. 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

Okay. Yeah, we'll show the CB8114 occupying the industry track, South Third Limit, Nahan, CD, Tim, Montpelier, at 536-0536. All correct.

Yeah, 153-2952 is good at 537-0537-GG. Paul Crutcher. 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

0: tune on them, I can feel them flood.
1: So that I can put protection on main two for your high wide. So, yeah, the NSF case of main line dispatcher.
0: A lot of cars. I just saw the end of it.

Get on a special BNSF 6826 East, over. Alright guys, you're going to be a Fenton for a while. I don't know if you want to hold back off crossings, but it's going to be a while before I can get you out of Fenton.

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Stop breaking.

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0: total for you, and the light has fell.
1: Yeah, second one, KCS.
0: All right, running just the one motor, KCS-4117, running 50 by 33, 7873, and a ton is length 5644. I'll go a little over an hour work there, Mustang.
1: All right. Yeah, we'll get you lined up there.
0: All right. I got to weigh in a warrant from somebody? Or can it be just getting down while I got you?
2: Mission's over.
3: Okay, understand that the 0430 Johnny Silvas has permission to operate Silvas Yard presently by herself.
2: That is all correct. Over.
3: Okay, thank you. 0430 Java.
4: All right, 512 dispatch over.
2: Hi, YRC, 512 West, go ahead, over.
4: I'd like to get
2: hi, YRC, 512 West, you have permission, Silvas Yard Limits, working with the 0430 Silvas Switcher, at this time, over.
4: Good, I want to say 512 West, that's permission. Silvas Yard, working with the 0430 Silvas Switcher, over.
2: That is correct, over.
4: All good, thank you.
2: Yes. Thank you. Dispatcher out.
0: And line 2, GAG Bradley, over.
1: Track 105,004 with one line check. Line 2. Okay, at 546, 0546, GAG.
0: All right, 5004, one line, line 2, okay, 546-0546, GAG Bradley, over.
1: Yeah, it's all correct, sir.
0: All right, can I get a backup move on that one, too?
1: Yeah, KCS 4117 South for ensure a backup move within the limits 5004 at 547-0547, over.
0: GAG gets permission to the KCS 4117 4117 South. It's GAG permission for a backup loop. The limit to track 15004 5004 547 0547 AE Bradley, over.
1: All correct, sir.
0: All right, thanks, Gordon. Good radio.
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NSF, form and cover 3778 East, main track number 2, here we go, form and charge 3171, 3171, Chillicothe subdivision. File forward, 180 East, 196.2, 189.3, gives me NSF, 3778, 3778 East, main 2, permission to proceed to my limits at maximum authorized speed. You can pass red track flag, look at mile post, 196.2 without stopping. I've got no men and equipment occupying the main, over.

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1: 2614, go ahead.

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They're not on until 6:30. Once I see you, pay it out. I'll send the yard cab that way to chase you down to Cargill Crossing. Appreciate y'all.

Chris, go ahead over. I'm not putting the flags up there. Seven 78 East, main track number 2 to main track number 1 is an okay move. Over.

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1: Turn Galva radio off.
0: Okay, yeah, let me look here. You can't get the rig valve to cut into it, is that correct? Have you guys found any leaks or anything?

0: Okay. Is it back there by itself, or is there another DP on it? But it's connected to this 8640, correct? Now, this is an air start unit, so if that main reservoir's got to be up for it to even start, because it's shut down right now, correct? 8640? Yeah, I don't understand why it's not, why the compressor from that 7755 should be pumping up this one enough to get it started.
1: Inbound, over.
0: Ultimately, we want the air to pump up this 8640 so you can get it started. I'm just trying to figure out why it's not, if it's all hooked together, why it's not pumping up the air enough to get it started.

NSF CNI dispatcher, BNSF 6246 Western. Hey guys, you will be second out in the siding at Alpha. There will be one stopped ahead of you in the siding. Over. CNI dispatcher.

Yeah, I think it's got to be up there, out of the red before it was third. Over. Yeah, give it a little time. This engine originally shut down because of a low coolant. So, I mean, I think there's a possibility even if you get the air up and get it started, it's just going to shut down again. Over.

setting it on the actual unit on locomotive. Yeah, there's like a relief valve in there, so it'll leak there.

News at 4 Mag Dispatch, reform the Kirk and Bush out. Finally looking at a normal day. East crossover on Monday for 1-1 and 2-2 traffic. Huh? All right, I do appreciate it. This is Fort Mad Dispatcher, BNSF 7241 West. Huh? Last one, and then take a look for it. We'll get you going last.

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0: for it's being rock, over. 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Over. Yep. Have a good rest of your day there. Keep in camp well.
1: Iowa Interstate 512 West, all clear on track 1, 1411. Between milepost 95 and yard limit, still is on the main track at this time. Over.
2: Interstate 512 West, reporting clear track 1, 1411. Between milepost 95 and yard limit, Silvis, at 614, 0614 hours. All main track switches handled within these limits are lined, locked, and checked in the normal position. Is that correct, over?
1: Sir, all correct, over.
2: All correct, thank you. Special.

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1: that 3-6. 180 inbound.

cat's been sent to the outbound, and then what milepost did you guys end up at? Okay, appreciate that. I sent the message. Thank you. You guys have a good day. Over. 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
1: Way, Eddie.
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1: VNSS 7241 West, Main 1, permits for Deep Malinus, maximum authorized speed. You may pass the red track flag located in mile 4, 289.3 without stopping. I have no men and equipment occupying the main, over.

I don't know. What's the MIC say? Oh, okay. Is MIC around, or do you know?

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What do you need for supplies? Need ice. They'll be on duty in 2 minutes.

cars of the NFF. 6:46. 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We're going to have one guy on the ground. 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
1: That being a rock, back you over.
0: Sir?
1: Yes, sir, being a rock, I'd like to verify TQ-157-3464. Over.
2: Different spot.

0: Communicator here. Yep, can I have your phone with you? Okay. It's really hard to hear you. With linking and unlinking, we should tie the train down, make sure it doesn't roll.
1: Yeah.
0: Alright. Beat us up 968, start turning between. Beat us up 968, set okay.
2: We got three cars to set out of Bettendorf. We'll need that northbound signal behind. And then we'll do light engines in Pleasant Valley. We got seven cars to pick up out there, and then we'll be ready to get south, getting it clear at 187.21 over there.
3: All right, I do have one coming south right now. He's going through LeClaire, so as soon as they clear you up, they'll signal indication.
2: Okay, got one southbound. This is a signal indication, CP193. Do you got an engine number on that guy, over?
3: Yeah, that one is a CP8126,
2: 8126. Okay, last arrival is CP8126.
3: Yep, correct.
2: Awesome, thanks, sir.

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Step port sub and proceed north at 632 or 632.

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St. Paul box 15 under Hall 5, 7, 21, 26, 10, 5 hours, 112 parts.

this is Astro Bien 7593. Until you get a route all the way in here, the engineer comply with a signal chain stop at 58 250.

3269, you can go ahead and proceed on previous instructions. Over. Apologize, I thought you were the one sitting in there. Okay, one second here. Church 3171, show coffee subdivision, mile post 196.2, 189.3, gives intercept 3269 East Main 2, permission procedure limits, maximum authorized speed. You may pass that red track flag, look at mile post 196.2 with some stopping. No men and equipment occupying the main at this time.

Madison Dispatcher, forming Kirk and Mason. Yeah, can I reverse the east crossover at Ormonde?

0: VNSF CNI dispatcher, answer and over. Okay, what do you need me to tell him, over?
1: Need to get him to answer the radio.
0: CNI dispatcher, engineer, VNSF 968, over.

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1: Hey, go ahead.
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1: I saw it break down back here.
0: Okay, release and see if they hold. Link it from up here and try to relink. You don't have to do anything. Are you on the engine?
1: Yeah, I'm on.
0: Okay. 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

0: Moscow Sound. Pretty sure he's buying up off the other location.
1: I'll get you here. We got two trains sitting on Main 2. We got one crossing over 2-1. Yeah, it looks, don't look promising here, Lord.
0: EIGHT 2026. Issue 2, I want to say Thompson on the Iowa City subdivision. Checkbox 4, FOUR, work the same milepost 214, MP214. And milepost 211, MP211 on the main trip. Checkbox 6, SIX, do not sell the limits ahead of the Iowa Interstate, IAIS 500, 500 East, EASC. 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Track 1, 14, 16, 3 boxes left, 4, 6, and 8 minutes.
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0: 358, Man, the Arch.
3: Hey, good morning, 358. Got permission in there. Come in on the main wisher footage.
0: You may be too close to it.
3: Say that again, over.
0: 82, close to 82, over.
3: Okay. I'll do this. I've got no other trains coming. I'll pay attention on the camera. Come in for what you're lined for, Maine or India, it doesn't matter. And take it down to Utah. How you guys looking on supplies and time?
0: Everything looks good here, boss. They got water, they got trash bag, and they got crew pack.
3: All right, what time you guys get for?
0: What time is outbound on duty there, boss man?
3: I don't have any work for you to pick up here. I'm just trying to figure out how quick I need to come out to Utah to get you.
0: No. I was just pulling your leg. We good. We good until 11. 11:30 there, boss.
1: The old 430 silver switches. The old 600 silver switches. And the Honor State 512, 512.

All correct. Can I get your all by, please? Southbound mile post 1 at 980 at this time. Correct, thank you. Dispatch on our stage, Thompson.

0: that west up to 6, if you could, please. Yeah, because we got to shove the second half of the CRSI on 3.
1: Jeff and a TV, I want to say 500 each for you. Okay, I just gave me an all by, so I want to say 500 east all by mile post 1 and 9 east. And I track one number 1417, 1417, May 8th, EIGHT, 2026. Issue 2, I want to say Johnson on the Iowa City subdivision. Check box 4, that's all you are, what's the three mile post 205. MP205 and mile post 198, MP198 on the main track. Check box 6, SIX, do not follow the limits ahead of the Iowa Interstate IAIS 500, 500 East EASC. Check box 8, EIDHT, zone authority the same, mile post 205, MP205, and mile post 198, MP198. Track 1, 14, 17, 3 boxes, 1, 4, 6, and 8.

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1: Dispatch, I want to say Schultz, like dispatch from Silver Shard, left Silver.
0: Say Schultz, permission Silver Shard. Silver Shard, work with the 0430 Silver Switcher. The 0600 Silver Switcher. The Interstate 512, 512. And the Interstate 500, 500 eastbounder around Walcott.
1: I want to say Schultz has permission, so government is working with the 0430 Silver Switcher. 0600 Silver Switcher.

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1: 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I'm ready for you.
0: Here comes the signal.
2: I got it. When I get my time, I'll put you on.

0: The rapid responders are here. You want to meet them at Crockett and Mount 36 and have a bunch of water. Yeah, come close to you back there. Should be about milepost 37-ish, so about 36.8 and across into 36.
1: And then milepost 34.9.

730-85, release and clear, CTC, Lucas 3704, correct? BNSF 6539. Correct. Romance Dispatcher, forming tracking bus. BNSF 6539, he's on track 1-7-30-4, he's clear, CTC, Lucas 3704, correct.

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1: Knock off brakes, I have back here, not locked up.
0: We only got 5 minutes, we got a relief crew coming for us.
2: You got permission, Northway 1930, well, after that southbound, it gets by you there, over.
0: Yeah, that southbound, it's okay, Northway 1930, thank you. Yeah.

0: 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You're all by the men and equipment. You're okay to proceed on previous instructions.
1: This is the top order of the GTB is over.
0: Outstanding, you're back up with us. All right, same plan. I will get main one, you get main two to get with us, and I'm here with the switches to help out.
1: I don't have any outbound crews. We'll take it to Max and put it in the west mass.

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1: Alpha 189.3/196.2 gives me an SS 7954 West Main 1 for Michigan City to limit the maximum authorized speed. 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

0: 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Can you hear this radio?
1: Wall Mem Mansion, over.
0: Yeah, we're here at Warner. Where are you guys at?
1: We are at the east end, third crossing from the east end of Warner. We got the two crossings just west of Warner, and then the next one.

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0: be working, roger, no.
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1: Dispatch, 8162 East, over.
0: Go ahead, over.
1: You know anything about our van?
0: Stand by, let me take a look, over.
1: All right, thank you.

0: see where it's at. Over.
1: He hasn't started his trip yet.
0: Anybody to answer a message here? Over.
1: Sounds good, thank you.
0: You're welcome.
2: Any updates, sir?

0: that. Copy that.
1: Uh-huh.
0: Yeah, signal indication. Alright, no speed records, but we're still safe. Got to hold a couple of today. I'll let you know if we're getting an outbound over so I get tied down there. Well, when we get a little closer. Y'all have any work in this almost?
2: Dispatch, 12 over.
0: Even better. Here we go, guys. Thank you. If you go.

0: train, and you want to go north.
1: I'm ready for you.
0: Going to Casey northbound.
2: Do you there again?
3: Yeah, go ahead.
2: Hey, do you know what that 153 is bad order for?
3: It's not necessarily bad ordered yet. They have some oil sample, and they see something wrong with it, so they want to catch it before it gets bad.
2: Okay, can we shut it down? I mean, it's blowing sand. It won't stop blowing sand. I can't figure out why it's blowing it. But I believe there's a valve down the nose that can shut the sand off. Or is it okay to shut it down?
3: Yeah, you can shut it down. They don't need it for power.
2: Okay.
3: Emptying out the sand? Is it all empty now so I can let AJ know?
2: It's not all empty, but it's blowing. I can't get it stopped.
3: All right, I'll let AJ know.

you now, Rick. Where's this gonna come out on to? Apparently I'm not doing my job in communicating with dispatchers, so I just got it. We're gonna get on two, wait for trains on main one, and then cross over.

0: dispatcher to Gabehart, over.
1: 500 east, right clear track, we're at 1415, over.
2: I did a copy on 1415, over.
1: I want to say 500 east, like clear of Trackmore, 1415. It was box 2 received from Mountain MC 245 to Yellow Wild Rock out on main track. Like clear this time, over.
2: Interstate 500 east reporting a clear track warrant 1415 between milepost 245 and yard limit Rock Island at 7:38, 0738 hours. All main track switches handled within these limits are line locked and checked in the normal position. Is that correct, over?
1: That's correct, over.
2: All correct, thank you. Dispatch out.
3: 968 east, over.
1: 968, good.
3: Hey, you saw the relief crew logging on. Was that DP motor able to get repaired, and y'all going to be ready to pull here soon, over?
4: As far as we know, it is in operational state now, and we're getting everything ready to go, knock some brakes off, probably another 10 or 15 minutes, and we'll be ready to pull.
3: Okay, copy that. I'm going to send you another set of GTBs, since we're still waiting a minute. It looks like he didn't give you guys all the way through to West Quincy where you wanted to go, so if you stand by a second, I'll give you a new number, over.
4: Okay, roger that.
5: Got a copy?

0: dispatcher, Gabe Art. Main 2 work for you from here.
1: All right, sir. New G2B number 4 is going to be 18222. Over.
2: All right, 18222. We'll get that put in there.
1: Okay, thanks. And if you would, just double-check everything there. I extended it back to Barstow, but just double-check your limits there to get towards West Quincy.
2: Okay, roger that.
1: All right, thank you. See you next, Patrick.

0: they are pulling eastbound now. I'll let them know about them. We'll use a foul time here for Opie to cross over.
1: P2614, Gabehart has time behind you. No reverse moves, over.
2: Straight to the west pass and put it away.
1: Global 3 anyway, so we'll get it up there and get rid of it.
3: In Iowa City. Bruce, did you try to do it as a single unit or after it was already joined up with that diesel?
4: After it was already joined up.
2: Is that at 1 o'clock? Keep running.
4: And there's still show on this diesel. Yeah, I don't know.
3: Yeah, I'm on the phone with AJ. He said if you reset it as a single unit, it should do the trick.
4: Alright, let me try it.
1: Put out your head 8 cars to track 10 at East Clinton.
3: To answer your question, TJ, it's an Iowa City car. It can go with the rest of your west traffic that you set out.
2: Right.

0: Tower 2.
1: Sorry,
0: 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Just making sure everybody's in the clear back there, correct?
1: Everyone's in the clear.

0: for the 968.
1: Good.
0: Yes, good.
1: We're going to be pulling here in just a minute, so we'll find out.
0: Roger, we stand by.
1: All right, yeah, he's just going to get the brakes and we'll go.

0: tell how much room we got left on 9 down there?
1: I know.
0: All right, 15 cars, thanks.
2: 75, 73 West, Main 1. Let me talk to a few people. I'll be right with you.

0: know what exactly you're up to yet. I got a west on one. Alrighty, you're good. Okay, Gellit, signal, Boehner, you guys still clear?
1: 68, go ahead. I was just checking on your guys' status. What'd you find out, or?
2: This is the relief crew, the responders, and the original crew said everything's all fixed up, ready to go. We're knocking handbrakes off, and we're going to give her a go here.
1: Okay, appreciate it. Thanks for the update. I'll let everybody know. Thank you. Over.
2: Roger.
1: So, form up.
0: Hell, it's true. It's in the clear. Okay. I'm not in order speed restrictions. I'm going to run this guy at max. Come out here.

0: Now you up there?
1: Former Kirk Bush 75, 73 West Main, 1 Ray, copy.
2: Ray, copy,
1: I'm going to charge 3171, 3171, Chillicothe Subdivision, mile post 189.3196.2. Get advanced up 75, 73 West Main, 1 permission to see through limits at maximum authorized speed. When you pass that red track flag located at mile post 189.3 without stopping, I've got men and equipment occupying main track number 2. Okay, and repeat.
0: Okay. Exactly what you should do, over.
3: I drop it up, we went out. KTS 4117 South Square 5004-5004 751-0751 RPN. Is that correct?
1: Semi-3, go ahead.
3: Performance got it for maintenance got a check down there at South Washington, so if you see any color, that's all it is, waiting on him.
1: Yes.

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Yep, just 411 there on the westward Sonato. Say, here, Rico.

0: 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Track 1, 25-10, 2 lines 4 and 11. 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
1: We're showing to be clear, but I don't know how up-to-date that is, but I'll be calling you guys a van, and I guess when you head in there, let me know what track you're going on, please, over. 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
0: okay, 754-0754, mark it. 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
0: May 8, EIGHT, 2026. 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
1: Repeating.
0: Track 1424, issue 2, Iowa Interstate Schultz is okay at 756, 0756 hours. Dispatcher GTG, over.
1: I have track 1424,
0: all correct, 1424, hanging on to Silvis Yard, over.
1: That is correct.

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1: Got the BNSF 3100 this morning. Looking to run the industrial. 7th Street East Moines, just the 44th Street, Rock Island. Rock Island here.
0: Street East Moline to 44th Street, Rock Island. It'll be after the arrival of the Iowa Interstate 500, 500 at 7th Street East Moline. And permission, Rock Island Yard, please.
1: Okay, the BNSF 3100 has permission westbound being industrial track. 7th Street East Moline to 44th Street, Rock Island. After the arrival of the Iowa Interstate 500 at 7th Street East Moline. And permission, Rock Island Yard, please.
0: That is all correct, and I am ready to copy.
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1: That is correct.
0: Okay, stand by. I'll get you a set out tray.
1: All right. Iowa 500.
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1: That's correct. 1-8-2-2-2 is what we have in there.
0: Copy that, sir. Thank you.
2: Golden Sea Art, over. 2. Down, Solis Yard, over.
3: Alright, yeah, I see that.
2: He's down tolerant. He's jamming on his own
3: floor roller or laying on his.
2: Roger, near Captain Charlie.
3: Yeah, I figured, yeah. We got a few moves to make here, yeah.
2: Roger.

0: enforcement.
1: Should dispatch be in Barstow?
2: Go ahead, over.
1: Set your 60 out to Moline Siding, if you would, please. And then pickup is going to be 27 right now off of Rock Island 3, and then we'll have our 9 o'clock switcher bring you a few more when they're on duty.
2: Okay, Moline Siding and 27 off Rock Island 3 for right now, and 9 o'clock will bring us.
1: That is all correct, over.
2: Okay, NSF 3100, like permission to leave Moline East, EAFC, in the reverse position, over.
1: Permission granted to leave, for the BNSF 3100 to leave Moline East EAST in the reverse position. Over.
2: Okay, BNSF 3100 does have permission to leave Moline East EAST reverse. Over.
1: That is all correct. Over.
2: Do you have a location on the 500? I can get him on the radio.
1: Looks like they're east of the east switch there at Moline. Should be coming up to 7th Street here pretty soon.
2: All right, thank you.
3: BNSF on here. Coming up to 55th and 1st, we were told to slow roll it, so we're doing so. It's still over.
2: Alright, we'll stop here for a few minutes and then we'll head up that way.
3: Alright.
2: Thanks.

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1: BNSF 3175, look for permission to change direction within limits of our authority, proceed southward.
0: Absolutely, BNSF 3175, permission to change direction, proceed south, 806-0806 RPM, over.
1: Hey, BNSF 3175, does that permission to change direction, proceed south, within limits of our authority, 806-0806 RPM, all correct, over.
0: That is all correct, over.
1: All correct, thanks, sir. We'll let you know when we get in the clear, over.
0: Sounds good, guys. Talk to you then. Thank you, CKC. Drop, drop.

0: I'm ready.
1: Stretch them out. Good car length or so.
0: You on here? Looks like we have movement, so we have it here.

85-15, that's F85-52, East Dakota, clear track 1730, F85, Atoma 1705, 815, correct?

started yelling at me. What'd you say? Alright. Yeah, I'm over there, Steve.

0: I'll get the switches behind you.
1: Alright, yeah, he's coming. You on here, eastbound? Oh, he's coming. Go ahead. Well, wow, where you at now, fella? Oh, okay. Yeah, well, we're coming down the lake and duck over to Maine. Norm's gonna line you up for two tracks. Alright.
0: Yeah, we'll swap out with them down here in the West End.
1: And we'll be swapping out with the West End here. Alright.
0: You, Mark.
1: It's my privilege.
0: Better believe it.
2: I can do that. You just set out three and then add the power to the main. Okay.

0: All right, Brad.
1: Love you, bastard.

0: say dispatch Silverstar, over.
1: Dispatch, I don't want to say Schultz, like clear for everyone, 1424, over.
0: Ready, 1424, over.
1: I want to say Schultz reporting clearly on track 1424, I have a lane still worth between mile 4 and 164, and
0: I want to say Schultz reporting clear track warrant 1424 between milepost 164 and Kelowna at 8:27:0827 hours. All main track switches handled within these limits are line locked and checked in their normal position. Is that correct, over?
1: That is correct, over.
0: All correct. Thank you. Special.
2: Get a warrant, I guess, where to find out where the east or westbound is at, and maybe get a warrant out of Rock Island, and I need Rock Island yard limit, over.
0: Eastbound's just getting into Silvis, eastbound, over.
2: Okay, then I will take one. You can just give me as far west as you want, and I don't know how far I make it. And I'll get out of the way and let them buy me then fall.
3: Founder, let me talk to a few people and be right with you.

0: I walked on you.
1: The Gustav has permission, Milan Branch, and you'll have derail set up around Big Island Road. Over.

0: Yeah, I don't know. I was talking. I don't know. Then I heard you talking about Milan or something. I don't know if you were giving me Rock Island yard limits because I was walking on you.
1: Gustav said, hold off. Let me get Milan branch before you get your warrant.
0: Oh, I got you. Okay. Yep. Ready to copy.
1: The track warrant 1429-1429. May 8, EIGHT, 2026, Deschutes Town or State Beatty on the Iowa City Subdivision. Checkbox 4, FOUR, work between yard limit Rock Island and milepost 234, MP234 on the main track. Checkbox 8, EIGHT, joint authority between yard limit Rock Island and milepost 234, MP234. Checkbox 9, NINE, joint with Iowa Interstate Johnson, between milepost 198, MP198, and milepost 205, MP205. Also joint with Iowa Interstate Thompson, between milepost 211, MP211, and milepost 214, MP214. Track warrant 1429 has three boxes marked, 4, 8, and 9. Over.
0: Repeat it, I want to say track one, number 1429. 1429, today's date is May 8th, EIGHT, 2026, issued, I want to say baby, on Iowa City Subdivision. Box 4, up where you are, work between yard limit Rock Island and milepost 234, MP234 on the main track. Xbox 8, EIGHT, joint authority between yard limit Rock Island and milepost 234, MP234. Box 9, NINE, joint with Iowa Interstate Johnson, between milepost 198, MP198, milepost 205, MP205. Also joint with Iowa Interstate Thompson, between milepost 211, MP211, milepost 214, MP214. Track warrant number 1429, three boxes are checked, 489 over.
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0: Ohio Interstate Beatty is okay at 831, 08, 31 hours. Dispatcher GTGO.
1: Ohio Interstate track warrant number 1429 issued to Ohio Interstate Beatty. Has an okay time at 831, 08, 31. Dispatcher GTG, over.
0: All correct, 1429. Ohio Interstate Beatty has permission, Rock Allen Yard. Rock Allen Yard, work with the Ohio Interstate 500, 500 eastbound. That's going into Silvis. And the BNSF 3100, 3100. That's Barstow heading west. Over.
1: Ohio Interstate Beatty has permission to Rock Allen Yard. Limits working with the Ohio Interstate 500 east. One coming into Silvis. And the BNSF 3100 westbound Barstow towards Rock Allen.
0: That's correct. Over.
1: All correct. All right. Thank you, Gabe. Ohio Interstate Beatty out. Ohio Interstate Beatty to the BNSF 3100. Over.
0: Permission at 7:58. They're waiting for our eastbound to get into the yard. I don't think they're able to leave 7th yet, but I can try to reach them.
1: Yeah, if you would, just to verify.
0: Should dispatch be in Barstow? Still around 7th Street. You haven't been able to leave there, have you?
1: Yeah, we're waiting on this inbound train. Looks like we can see his rear end now. Over.
0: Okay, I just got a maintenance worker, Ohio Interstate Beatty, getting Rock Island Yard with you. Over.
1: Understand, Beatty, we'll have Rock Island Yard with us. Over.
0: All correct, over.
1: All correct, thanks.
0: Ohio Interstate Dispatch, Ohio Interstate Beatty, over.
1: Yeah, I copied all that, so they're still at 7th waiting for the eastbound, so I'll be long gone before he gets over here.
0: Copy that. Dispatch up.
1: Pass, sir. Hey, stop.

0: Bye.
1: I got a relief crew headed towards Benton to meet you guys. We're having to wait on some westbound traffic, though. In the meantime, maintainers want to test the switch there west Benton, so can engineer fly the signal change the stop indication there west Benton?
2: Ready.
1: I told them to check in there at Hillsdale, but they'll probably just keep coming there to send them each other. Okay, copy that. Thanks.
2: BNSF 6187 West, report a clear track 137 port F14 1705 1896 835, correct?

0: far enough to clear the crossing.
1: He's still on his bike.
0: On this other bright green.
1: You must have a friend.

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1: Mercedes 500, got some permissions to clear with you, over.
0: Ready to copy.
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0: Mercedes 500, all clear Rock Island Yard, all clear the BNSF Industrial Track between 44th Street Rock Island and 7th Street East Moline, and all clear Silvis Yard, over.
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2: GTB 543 to read from CRSI 07 at BICR 07 at 0849, 0849 GTG, over.
1: All correct, over.
2: All correct. Now on the 5, well, I know we have 512 for Silva, so we can get permission for the rest of going west, over.
1: The Honor State 512 does have Silva's Yard. You now have permission westbound on the BNSF Industrial Track, 7th Street East Moline. To 44th Street, Rock Island, you'll be following BN Barstow, the BNSF 3100-3100. They have permission to leave Moline East, EAST, in the reverse position. And permission Rock Island Yard. Rock Island Yard working with that BNSF 3100-3100. And Iowa Interstate, Beatty. Over.
2: Does have Silva's Yard. We have permission westbound the industrial track from 7th Street East Moline to 44th Street Rock Island. Following the BNSF 3100 Barstow job. They have permission to leave Moline East reverse. Also permission in the Rock Island Yard following that BNSF 3100 and also working with Interstate Beatty. Over.
1: All correct. Over.
2: All correct. With the 500, we, 512, I mean, we have the 510, then 153, 0 loads, 55 empties, 1964 tons, 3310 length, over.
1: Okay, good copy on the markup. Thank you. Dispatch up.

contact with any flies. Contact the MAX 6K. Here we go.

pickup truck for a westbound. State traffic break understands that's permission from the government bridge center to proceed by the signal point stop indication for a westbound move, line lock. Over. 306, 8 track breaker. Oh.

0: 7, suave, over.
1: Ready, handbrake off, two checks.

0: 42.
1: Yeah, go ahead.
0: Yeah, we have a guy getting off at West Hillsdale 56.4.
1: 56.4 West Hillsdale is the stop the guy can get off.
0: Yeah, it'll just take a minute and then we'll fly off.
1: Alright. Well, when you get him in sight, tell him about it. He's the MTM.
2: On the head end,
3: 3180
2: on the DP out of Hartford.
3: All right, copy that. We are fueling. I appreciate that. Yeah, 31 casing. Got nothing for you to see. We'll probably take straight on and fuel it, and then go from there.
2: All right, we'll need a cab on arrival.
3: And cab back to Mayhem on arrival. Thanks, guys. Good service.

0: Hunter State Dispatch. I'll take Beatty.
1: Go ahead. Over.
0: Westbound out of Silvis, they're by 7th Street now.
1: Roger, westbound out of Silvis by 7th. Over.
0: That's correct. Over.
1: Thank you, Hunter State Beatty.
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0: that to owners, they jumped them.
1: Nice and loud. So do you guys separate it to keep that dock from being blocked?
0: Dispatch owner, say Johnson. That's up westbound, the party's coming.

0: dispatch, Silvis Tower.
1: State 512, you can report 7th Street back normal position and Moline East back normal position. Over.
0: You said 7th Street East Moline is normal and Moline East normal?
1: That's correct, over.
0: Okay, Moline East, line lock check, normal position. Thank you, dispatch.
2: Looking at that, I was kind of thinking about asking her.
0: Say 80 on the Davenport Tower, go ahead.

0: Yeah, if we make it, great. You'll be working. You may want to call Kiwani as protection of 5. Make sure to coordinate with 381 there. Over.
1: Our car.

Bettendorf, or are they going to Rivendell? 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I'm just being nosy.

Y'all are over. 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

0: Dispatcher 12, over. Five-six-three-three, go ahead. All right, I think the bridge is about closed. Watch your signals down to the pad, and per the corridor manager, do not tie up.
1: Five cars over to 132, permission 905.

to McCoy. This last piece will be behind the UP-5633. They're at Route 84. Should be pulling west.

0: That's. Are you setting off at Dakin Street, Tony Stark?
1: Hey, now you got me.

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1: 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What I'm seeing, that's what it looks like.
2: That's Silvis Tower, over.
3: Dispatch, I want to state Schultz, you show me clear of Silvis Yard, over.
2: Interstate Schultz, all clear, Silvis Yard, over.
3: That is correct, thank you. I want to state Schultz, over.

westbound to the BNSF, 3100, over. Come by the mark. Let me get rock out and over the bridge, over.

What's up, man? What's up? Over.

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1: TJ.
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1: You guys are still on our power?
2: Yeah, waiting for you. You want to wait in to catch them off? Or?
1: Yeah, I get a red zone.
2: That center, yeah, 20 pounder, too.
0: Gal North Zone. 34 at 9:29, 0929 hours. All main track switches handled within these limits. Her line locked and checked in the normal position. Is that correct, over?

0: across to Gale Bridge, whatever you're doing. You say you're going to La Crosse? Okay, yeah, she has time to take you.
1: That is possible. Marseille dispatch to Marseille 512, over.
2: Marseille 512, ready to copy a track warrant, a westbound track warrant, if you got one, over.
1: That is what I have. Be track warrant number 1436, 1436, May 8, EIGHT, 2026. It's issued to the Iowa Interstate, IAIS 512, 512 West, WEST, on the Iowa City subdivision. Checkbox 2, TWO, proceed from yard limit Rock Island to mile post 198, MP198 on the main track. Track warrant 1436 has one box marked, box number 2, over.

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The date, May 8th, EIGHC 2026, direct center state IIS, center state 512, 512 West, WESC on Iowa City, Southern Eastern, Check Box, CCWO, proceed from Yarlow, Wild Rock Island, the mountpost MP 198, 198 on main track, track number 1436, 1436, has one box check, two over.

0: warrant 1436, issue 2, the Iowa Interstate 512 West is okay at 931, 0931 hours. Dispatcher GTG, over.
1: Hey, so you're still clear, you can jiggle.
0: All correct, 1436, over.
1: All correct, 1436, call back on clear permissions, over.
0: Thank you much. Interstate Dispatch, Interstate Beatty, over.

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Issued to Honor State Beatty on the Iowa City Subdivision. 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

0: 5005, one line, please. 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
1: Warren 1437, issue 2, Honor State Beatty is okay at 934, 0934 hours. Dispatcher GTG, over. Warren 1437, over.

0: BNSF, CNI Dispatch, BNSF 6246 West, over.
1: Yeah, go ahead, over.
0: Hey, I got a track inspector, Halstead, that just called and said he'll be at the crossing at 153.9 to be picked up to ride with you guys, over.
1: Yeah, picking up Halstead at 153.9 on the Aurora sub.
0: That is correct, over.
1: All right.
0: All right, thanks, BNSF, CNI Dispatch out.

Dispatch, we have 6270 east, over. Hey, just let you guys know, I got a release.

0: see Young when they get through Linden. 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
1: Okay.
0: I can give it to you verbally if necessary.
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3: Bound trains at 44th Street, Rock Island. First is BN Barstow, it's the BNSF 3100-3100. And behind them, the Interstate 512, 512 westbound. They also have permission, Rock Island Yard. Rock Island Yard working with the BNSF 3100-3100. And the Interstate 512, 512. Over. That is all correct, over.
2: And all correct.
3: Hey, Barstow, I was just about to talk to you, go ahead. I just got the word, you don't have to wait anymore. If you're ready to head east, I can give you permissions.
4: Okay, you can show the BNSF 3100, clear the industrial track. And clear right now.
3: BNSF 3100, all clear the BNSF industrial track, and all clear Rock Island Yard, over.
0: That's all correct. That UP 5633 west on your box 6 is clear of the limits. They're west of Y138.
3: Rock Island Yard working with the Interstate 512, 512, and the CP 2319-2319. You have permission to run eastbound on the BNSF Industrial Track, 44th Street, Rock Island 2, 7th Street, East Moline. That'll be after the arrival of the Interstate 512, 512, westbound at 44th Street, Rock Island. And I guess work with the CP 2319-2319. I would imagine they're going to let you run ahead of them, but work with the 2319 heading east, over.
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6: You do the same.

Odyssey, talk to me. Westbound train's going across the bridge in Jacksonport. Yeah, it should work out.

UNSF CNI dispatcher answering, over. There we go. Signal location coming your way, over. You're welcome. UNSF CNI dispatcher.

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1: 6-5-15 dispatch, over.
0: I missed the engine. What was the engine?
1: The I want to state 515-515, over.
0: 515, good.
1: Yeah, I got DCB number 5005809SIW8, over.
0: 50058, good GTB, no exceptions, over.
1: Roger, good GTB, no exceptions. If we can, I'd like to get permission to Silvis Yard, permission to run the industrial track, 7th Street, Moline, 4th Street, Rock Island, and Rock Island Yard, over.
0: 515, permission, Silvis Yard. Silvis Yard working with the 0430 Silvis switcher, the 0600 Silvis switcher, and the honor state 512-512. Permission to run westbound on the BNSF industrial track, 7th Street East Moline to 44th Street Rock Island. The following, the honor state 512-512 westbound. That won't be until after the arrival of two eastbounders. First is BN Barstow, the BNSF 2352-2352. And behind them is the CPK-73 on the CP-2319-2319. And you have permission at Rock Island Yard. Rock Island Yard working with the honor state 512-512. They should be gone by the time you get there.
1: We'll be behind them, but we're meeting the BNS, or waiting for the BNSF 2352 and the CPKC 2319 at 7th Street. And for Mr. Rock Island Yard, we're at 512. They should probably be gone by the time we get there. Over.
0: That's correct. Over.
1: Roger, thank you.
0: Thank you. Smash out.
1: Do you have any idea where that BN and CPR is?
0: CP starting from 17th, Barstow was just in Rock Island Yard, so it should be eastbound from Rock Island.

0: and we're good.
1: We're going to have to make a turn on 8-track. I got a list print for you. Maybe you get a minute.

0: Oscar.
1: Young. About a foul time, entire plant, Y121, when you're ready to copy over.
0: Yard, all clear the BNSF industrial track, and all clear Rock Island Yard. Over. Correct, thank you. Let's see, I got Mr. Johnson clear his warrant. I can write you it'll have to be an additional warrant from 198 up to 211 if you want to copy that one. Track warrant number 14-39-1439, May 8, EIGHT, 2026, it's issued to the Iowa Interstate IAIS 512, 512 West, WEST, on the Iowa City Subdivision. Checkbox 2, TWO, proceed from milepost 198, MP198, to milepost 211, MP211, on the main track. Track warrant 14-39, one box mark, box number 2, over. I'll let you know that you can leave that power at 12, over.
1: I'll meet you there, over.
0: Issued to the Honor State 512 West is okay at 953-0953 GTG. Over. All correct, 1439. And is your trip optimizer working?
2: It is working, over.
0: It is working. Okay, copy that. Thank you. Dispatch up.

0: 12 to McCoy, a foul time if you're ready for it. Yeah, brief, and I'm going to give you foul time, CPY 138 from main 1 to main 2 in the westward direction, over.
1: F detector, milepost 5.2.0. No defects. Repeat, no defects. 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
0: 3, issued to McCoy, Xbox 8, authority granted at CPY 138. Main track 1 to main track 2. Dispatcher, Blotintel, 1015, 1015, dispatcher LW.

correct on the read back check for file time 24-23 to McCoy, okay to 0959 ALW. Correct. I'll be back with you here in a minute. 12 out.

Venture 12 to UP McCoy. When you're ready, track and time, over. McCoy, I'll issue track and time between CPY 138 on main 2, switch no. The CPY 004 on main 2, switch yes when you are ready, over.

Bearing time number is 35-27, issued to McCoy. Xbox 8, authority granted between CPY 138, main 2, switch no. And CPY 004, main 2, switch yes. Mark this joint. Short block until 10:45, 1045, ALW, over.

0: time 35-27 is okayed. 1003-1003 ALW.
1: Yeah, just got the word we're actually going to tie you guys down right there at Bowen. Just kind of looking at it to see both lacrosse, but Chief wanted to give you guys the option. I can call you to van you to lacrosse, or you can tie back up in Galesburg, but I guess both have to agree over.
0: Carry on. I'll leave you to it. 12 out.
1: Both to lacrosse. It was hard to hear there. Okay, go ahead and tie it down there at Bowen. I'll call you guys a van. Over.
2: Just inside the
0: BNSF. 46-7. Yeah, we're sun-centered.

0: Church, Moscow, Soviet.
1: Van there, you just want me to try to see if I can get it out to Bowen, over.
2: Correct. Well, for number 12, over.
0: Young, go ahead, over.
2: They are indicating normal.

0: 80 releases that part of track 1, 1437 between milepost 198 and C198, and milepost 188 and C188 at 10:06 on 0060. All main track switches handled within the limiter line locked and checked in normal position.
1: Hey, Jed.
2: Yeah.
1: McCoy.
0: Better on the Davenport Tower? Between milepost 198, MP198, and milepost 188, MP188, at 10:06, 1006 hours. All main track switches handled within these limits are line locked and checked in the normal position. Is that correct, Or? Copy that. Stretch up.
3: 515 calling the K73O.
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0: Have you clear your one from 198 to 211, and then I can write you one from 188 to south of Manor.

at 512 West reporting a clear track warrant 1439 between milepost 198 and milepost 211 at 10:09 hours. All main track switches handled within these limits are line locked and checked in the normal position. Is that correct? Over.

contract warrant number 14421442, May 8, EIGHT, 2026. It's issued to the Iowa Interstate, IAIS 512, 512 West, WEST, on the Iowa City subdivision. Checkbox 1, ONE, track warrant 1436-1436 is void. Checkbox 2, TWO, proceed from milepost 188, MP188, 2-yard limit south of Manna on the main track. Track warrant 1442, two boxes marked 1 and 2, hold.

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Dispatcher GTG, over.

0: Outbound for the YCMT. Ice and Crew Pax, Route 84, driver Tabitha. Thank you. Crew expired on the hours. Hey, if that CHTB inbound is still in there, tell them to tie it. Thank you. Special McCoy, I got 51-87 on my screen.
1: First Street.
0: Second time, 51-87 in McCoy, limits reported clear, 1012-1012, ALW, over. That's correct.
2: Chandler State Beatty, over.
0: Street there, just. I'm ready.
2: Point number 1443, 1443, May 8, EIGHT 2026. It's issued to Honor State Beatty on the Iowa City Subdivision. Checkbox 1, ONE, track warrant 1437, 1437 is void. Checkbox 4, FOUR, work between milepost 187, MP 187. And yard limits south of Mana on the main track. Checkbox 6, SIX, do not foul the limits ahead of the Iowa Interstate, IAIS 512. 512 West, WEST. Checkbox 8, EIGHT, joint authority between milepost 187, MP 187, and yard limits south of Mana. Track warrant 1443 has four boxes marked. 1, 4, 6, and 8, over.

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1: You are Teddy 7.
0: Yep, we are having some issues out there at that wayside. You know, we have to take it for signal to take a look at it. What's the leader on this Amtrak 381?
2: Okay.
0: Like I said, we do have the ticket, so if we have anything else, just turn us back over.
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0: 205.
4: Johnson on the Iowa City 17. Fox 4, FOUR, went between milepost 198 and D198, and milepost 205 and D205. 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

0: 1944 issue, Thomas A. Johnson, is okay at time at 17-10-170. 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
1: 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I'll give you a tracking time between CPY1 CPY013, main 2, switch no, and CPY004, main 2, switch no, when you're ready to copy.

Second time number is 21-02, issued to McCoy, Xbox 8 Authority granted between CPY-013, main 2, switch no, CY-004, main 2, switch no, blocked until 1100, 1100 ALW. Second time 21-02 is okayed at 10:22, 1022 LW. That's correct.

And one more time, who's this? All right, and we got Grove Street, 131.46. All right, ready for the release when you are.

736 Lima, Grove Street, Office 131.46, Fox 2, Working 10, 910 McGarry, at 1022-1022, is that correct? Copy that, thank you.

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1: That's correct.
0: Correct, have a good weekend. Stretch up.
2: Hey, CP, if you want, I can get that switch back for you. 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
0: good.
1: You can show the CP 2319, all clear of the BNSF Industrial Track, 73D Smolene, and clear of Rock Island Yard.
0: CP 2319, all clear of the BNSF Industrial Track at 73D Smolene, and all clear of the Rock Island Yard. Over.
1: That's all correct.
0: All correct, thank you. Dispatch out.

0: Interstate 515, over.
1: Right, over.
0: There's nobody else out there now. Rock Island's clear as well.
1: All right, we'll get all by ourselves on the industrial Rock Island, over.
0: All correct, over.
1: All right, thank you.

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1: Advanced at 3175, over.
0: I just went for that track inspector to roll up. That's just asking. So, as soon as he does, we'll, I'll get you talked out. What mile post are you coming out of again?
1: We'll be coming out of mile post 187.21, over.
0: Alright, 187.21. Hopefully, you're just a minute. I'll give you a shout out.
1: Okay, so we're standing by, over.
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2: 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Looking to get a work warrant East Moline.

0: 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Do the work CP 2319 2319 at East Moline. 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
1: 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Check line 4, work between ECAST Moline and CEFCO on the main track. 2001 line check number 4.
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0: All right, Phoenix up 3175 south at 187. Ready, copy.
1: SF 3175, ready, copy.
0: All right, Phoenix up 3175 south at Mapo 187.21. Davenport, so has authority to enter main track, proceed south of.
1: SF 3175, 3175 south of CTH at Mapo SMT 187.21, 187.21, Davenport sub. Authority to enter the main track, and proceed south of CTH.
0: Yeah, it's all correct, 1040, 1040 RPM.
1: All correct, it's 1040, 1040 RPM, all correct, over.
0: All correct, guys, thank you.
1: All correct, thanks, sir. SF 3175, south of.

0: 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If so, I'm ready for the release.
1: 881 of
0: second time, 35-27 to McCoy. LMS reported clear, 1042-1042, ALW, over.
1: Control 35-27, deleted 1042, dispatch to ALW.

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1: Over.
0: I don't have any defects reported there. Dispatcher 7993, over. Are you still stopped at 84? Alright, I'm going to take back that signal there at this street, so expect that to come down. That's correct. Hold up at 84 for a minute, I got to figure something out. Hardy, I did receive a release on that. Thank you.

373 crossing protected. They had just protected at 104 and 20 back on over.

0: on.
1: Just for me,

Dispatcher 7993, over. All right, down to Comanche and come off your head 23 cars. Talk to you. That is correct.

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McCoy. I'm ready for that release.

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Five minutes.

That's your 7993. 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You just keep pulling up to it, but I'm going to take it down.

0: 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Okay, good. I need them to get on and go.
1: Storm

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1: Say what?
0: Say Norm didn't take all the CSX.
1: Yes.
0: Leaving traffic behind, wow.

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1: There's just going to be one train here that's coming into Dumore now.

C9 dispatch, Phoenix at 41, 54 west. Over. Yeah, train ahead of you guys to their Savannah. 1, 2, and 4 are both all clear. Over.

0: copy that, and ride has filled. Looks like the driver's already there.
1: Right, I'm on down here, time, and I'll head down to the joint.

0: TJ when he's ready.
1: Under or off play?
2: That's 12, over. 6399 East heading east, over. Alright, keep coming towards 5th Street there. Watch for signals there and at the bridge. Should have something up there for you in about 4 to 5 minutes.
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as train is pulling out of the plant here, command to watch for lights and keep your head out the Lincoln Way, please. Thank you. YCMT, Astro 42, look for signals at command to make your set out.

0: I'm still in the set and centered off zone for you too. Just put a couple brakes on back here. That's what you were doing. It's good to be thorough.
1: Nine cars, that's number 132.
2: Nine cars, that's number 132, permission outside.

Guns, 13092, length 7815, grade 0.19, terrain straight, conditions partly cloudy, 11 handbrakes applied, conductor and engineer agree securement requirements have been met. Is that correct? Yeah, thank you.

Yeah, they're ready for you. I don't know what's going on with my signal, Bishop. I'll stop all right. I'll fly you over. So you're looking at a clear at Bishop there, over? Yellow. Okay. Can you guys stop real quick, over? All right, I'm going to place Bishop down, see what we got going on here. So hang tight, over.

0: Charlie, 1-2.
1: Yeah. Zip, mainline sub, signal out there at Bishop, over. Okay, yeah, was that something going on with that update there, over? Let me know when you're down so I can get these guys lit up here. So everything should be working just fine, over.

0: 8822 to you for supplies. Right. 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There's a driver that'll bring the crew out.
1: You're still stopped over? Okay, Captain, let me just call in. Yeah, my Bishop signal's not firing a mine here. Over.

0: Listen, Bishop, it's Bob. Thank you. Yeah, let me report it to everyone. We'll get something going on here.
1: Roger to YCMT.

copy, and SF C9 dispatcher answering, over. Alright, 6270 East, should see one westbounder here shortly, and watch the signal indication, over.

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0: Being Rock, Glenn.
1: Yes, sir, being Rock, BSF 3175, looking for permission for headroom at 17th Street, Rock Island.
0: Hey, being Rock, BNSF 3175, permission, headroom 17th Street, Rock Island.
1: Hey, BSF 3175, does have permission for headroom at 17th Street, Rock Island.
0: All correct, over.
1: All correct, thanks, sir. BSF 3175, off.
2: Confirm the train by your location. Copy, just come to the top. That's 04. Later, when you're ready to change direction, probably going to want to get a track and time and make yourself joint with Elliot. If he hasn't already talked to you, he's going to be up here working, surfacing just off the Rock River Bridge. Yeah, we'll have to do a joint track and time or something like that if he's still. We'll have to do exactly that.

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0: 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Right, Venus 1692. 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
1: Mainline sub, Earth and Galva, over. Amtrak just spoke to my bosses back here. We were discussing it, and they said after Amtrak. Correct. 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
2: UNICEF 3175, all clear of the headroom, at 17th Street, Rock Island, over.
1: Yes, sir, it's all set,
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2: The track warrant number 1454-1454. 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
2: Track warrant 1454 issued to Iowa Interstate Schultz is okay at 11:49, 1149 hours. Dispatcher GTG, over.
3: I have track warrant 1454 to Iowa Interstate Schultz, over to 1454.
2: All correct on 1454, over.
3: All correct on 1454.
4: 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Total axle 4.0. 2 out.

Matthews, Cypher 12, over. A197, go ahead. Back on the move, head knee, sounds good.

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1: Okay, 515 is all clear Silvis. All clear the westbound move on the industrial track, 7th Street East Moline to 44th Street, Rock Island, over.
2: And got our train together if we can, like get a warrant. Rock Island 184, over.
1: Mark 1, number 1456, 1456. May 8, EIGHT, 2026. Issued to the Iowa Interstate, IAIS 515, 515 on the Iowa City subdivision. Checkbox 4, FOUR, work between yard limit Rock Island, and milepost 184, MP184 on the main track. Track warrant 1456 has one box marked, box number 4, over.
2: Number 1456, 1456. It is May 8th, DIGHT of 2026. To the Iowa Interstate, IAIS 515, 515 on the Iowa City subdivision. Checkbox 4, FOUR. Right between yard limit Rock Island and milepost 184, MP14 on the main track. Track 1, number 1456, and Mobile Check 4.
1: 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Dispatcher GTG, over.
2: 1456, the Iowa Interstate 515, is okay at 1236, dispatcher GTG.
1: All correct, 1456, over.
2: Correct, I don't know if we'll talk to you again or not, but we don't have yourself a good day, over.
1: Thank you very much, you do the same. Dispatch, over.

0: 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State Dispatcho. How you going?
1: Yeah, I got UBO 157-3614 on 900 SIWO.

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0: Correct.
1: Thanks, man. 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
1: We're not getting out on the side now, or just wait till the next one gets by, however you guys want to do it, over.
0: Yeah, we can do this late, I guess.
1: Okay. Yeah, copy that. With Glenn Ross and Hillsdale Bluff. 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
1: I appreciate that very much. 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

0: Bag of Water, and I beat some threats.
1: Hey, you're gonna make a cut on that list at 20.

Tractor 5. Alpha, I'm going to need you to pretty much contact the back to work without a warner.

NSS, CNI dispatch, VNSS 6270 East, over. Yeah, going to meet one west there at Alpha. They're about to start pulling there at Bowen. So if you could, just go ahead and plan to pull all the way down to the east end so I can keep this other eastbound behind you coming up towards that west end there and not stop on the hill over. That's correct. Thanks, over. You're welcome. See you next time.

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Steady. Kansas City, we got going back to 11. Post it up for me so I can get the part of that.

Deputy Police Inspector, Highland 69.

Dispatch, Davenport, tell them. Merced Coast Staff, good. Merced Coast Staff, clear the Milan Branch, derails down, men and equipment in the clear, Big Island Road, over. All correct, thank you. Dispatch out.

0: 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Go
1: 430, Silvis Tower, dispatch over.
0: Go 430, go ahead.
1: Yeah, I guess they want us to take the eastbound outfit. Green River Road, that's ETD number 5004-50430, SISWO8, still a dead one up.
0: 50045, still good, no exceptions, over.
1: Alright, catch you, I'm going to say 500-500. Verify permission, Phil Shardo.
0: It doesn't right now, but Islander State 500 does have Silvis Yard now working with yourself, the 0430 Silvis Switcher, and the 0600 Silvis Switcher. Over.
1: You can clear the 0430 Silvis Switcher, and then Islander State Engine 500 has permission, Silvis Yard, work with the 0600 Silvis Switcher. Over.
0: All correct, and I'll show the 0430 clear Silvis Yard.
1: Correct. Need a markup over.
0: At the 500-507-112/16.
1: That is correct. I get a track
0: on the show. You just need 168, right?
1: 168 will cover us.
0: Track warrant number 1457-1457. May 8, EIGHT, 2026. It's issued to the Iowa Interstate, IAIS 500, 500 East, EAST, on the Blue Island Subdivision. 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

0: being a 17, I dispatcher, answer and over.
1: It says 500 eastbound, coming up to Kelowna. Lake Louise, you need to take it over.
0: Keep coming eastbound, communication over.
1: Understood, keep coming eastbound, communication, I appreciate it. I'll say 500,
0: I'm you're welcome, Dan.

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0: He just got off the motor. 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
1: One, you on this one?

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1: Pleasant Valley, 2252 out.

Dispatcher 9137 West, over. Never mind, sir. Just clear system.

0: You want it over?
1: Yeah, I come through Bentonville now. 13,600 feet.
0: We're definitely ready for you. I'm going to come in on the main line there in West Dav. You'll see the Iowa Interstate up there and the KD-70 up there. You want to cut Concord, bring your head down to Wapello. I have some paperwork RC's working down here, over.
1: Alright, come in main line. Iowa Interstate, KD-70 up there at West Dav. Cut Concord.
0: Yeah, it's all correct. I'm up with one for you. Give me just a minute.
1: Oh, I appreciate it.
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1: 500,
0: I say 500, go ahead.
1: 500, Silvis.
0: I would say 500 is clear of Silvis yard limits at this time. Over.

ER 252. Good cut for you. It'll be between lines 134 and 135. Coming off with the ECUX 860330. Over.

0: 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Please state your 47.
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0: case, let me know when you're ready to copy here. You're going to have a little bit of numbers. So alright, let's go to VNSF 551. That's the 2223 switch. It's the 2223 switch. Milepost 44.642. Again, that's milepost 44.642. You have authority under the siding. Proceed westbound. Over.
1: VNSF 551.

0: Answering, I was answering Homestead Radio. Over. I want to see dispatch answering Davenport Radio. Over. I say Hasselbacker, you have permission on the Milan branch at this time, all by yourself. Over.
1: BNSF-C9 dispatcher, and turn over.
2: Yeah, dispatch, this is a 551. All clear, Barstow siding. Please line back to siding.

0: copy that. You said you just going to Joslin and back to Barstow and that's it, over?
1: Yeah, pull into Joslin, got a pickup to do, and then I'll give you a holler, we're ready to go back.
0: Okay, copy that. Get a 15 at such a...

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Bye-bye.

Delta 1300, over. Alright, I understand the 0930 utility show attached to the crew of the Iowa State 513, also known as the 1300 Silvis Road Switcher 08. Chase, are you alright with that? Dr. Couture, alright, show yourself attached to me, ma'am.

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0: 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Five 15, go ahead, over. Reporting clear, track 11456, 1456, between YL, yard limit Rock Island, and mile post 184, 184, at 1441, 1441. All main track switches handled within these limits, line lock checked in the normal position. Is that all correct? Over. All right, how many pull from the CP?
1: 54 cars.
0: 5-4. All right, we'll bring them on. Thank you much. Dispatcher out.

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0: Eli City.
1: All together. 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

Phillips is reporting clear, track 1-14-54 on 454, between milepost 165 and milepost 136, reporting clear 1446 on 446, all main track switches handle with the hand limits, line lock, taxi, and almost to the south.

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1: Just put 2 and 10 and 1 and 9. 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
0: UB18996, over. And new Beto. UTB 18996, now address to BSF 3178, over. Change UTB number 18996, and now read the BNSF 3178, over. That is all correct, over. That is correct. Copy, after one, go to the knock East Foster down, going westbound now. Thank you, BSF, 9 set drop.

0: 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Over. Iowa State Hasselbacker clear of the Milan Branch at this time. Over.
1: And off track. Over.
0: Thank you much. 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

0: 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Yahweh 656 here, Rock Island. 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I guess I'll take some minutes, but we're going to be pushing here for a while. If you would, just give me a heads up before the motor. Push down, then we'll holler at you when we're done.
1: Say 515, you have permission for headroom at 44th Street at this time. 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
0: Good. Okay, 515, that's the headroom. 44th Street, this time.
1: That is all correct. Over.
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1: All right, roger that. 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
0: I'm 13 is putting her on the side.

0: double check, line 5, 5-3. 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

0: 515.
1: Thank you.

Yes, sir. Yes, sir. Yes, sir.

0: Yeah, may work tonight. Over. All right, we'll see what happens here. This will be track warrant 1461-1461. Today's date is May 8th, EIGHT, 2026-2026. Issue to the RSA 500-500 East, EAST on the Blue Island Subdivision. Xbox One, ONE, track warrant 1457-1457 is void. Xbox 2, TWO, proceed from YL, yard limit Silvis, to milepost 95-95 on the main track. This track warrant 1461-1461 has two boxes checked, 1 and 2. Over.
1: Got the wheelie camp over here in the parking lot again.

Contact 11461, 1461, issued to the Islander State 500, 500 East, EAST, is okay at 1532, 1532, dispatcher WJL, over. That is all correct, track 11461, 1461. Rocket, he's not quite to Henry, he said he's got some work there. He's going to want a warrant on the BI sub to put himself away when he gets there. We'll see how it plays out. All right, go ahead with your markup.

0: Not at all, just the 500. Over. And you got a company phone? Over. Phone 6. All right, what's your GTB?
1: And we are also, we have a 507 trailing.
0: 507 trailing, key train, phone 6. What's your GTB? All right, got it all. If you get the Bureau before the rocket does, roll up Chicago Junction. Over. Thank you much. I may change up and give you a joint authority if he gets there before you.
1: Roger that. Just, updated my system.
0: All right, thank you much. Appreciate it. Dispatch up. Still here, go ahead.
1: If you want to let us trade them now, GCO,
0: TO for the CBBI is 500. All right, you said 538X. Five, three, six.

0: 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Over.
1: CP 2319,
0: go ahead.
2: Here, looking to run BNF up industrial track 73 East Moline to 17th Street, Rock Island, Rock Island Yard.
0: CP 2319, you have permission to be in industrial track 7th Street East Moline to 17th Street, Rock Island. I've got the honor to say 515 as headroom at 44th Street, Rock Island. And you have permission into Rock Island Yard, working with that honor to say 515. Over.
2: CP 2319. Has permission to run BNSF Industrial Track 73 East Moline to 17th Street, Rock Island. Working with the Islander State 515, headroom at 44th Street, and permission into the Rock Island Yard, working with the Islander State 515.
0: That is all correct. Over.
2: And all correct.

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1: Understand work CP2319, Fort Officer track 1, number 2000, 2000, 1609-1609, ETE, is that all correct?
2: Releasing 2000, 2000, 1609-1609,
1: ETE, Clifton. It's all correct.
2: All correct, thank you, sir. 2319.

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We got some serious practice going on or something.

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One side of the TV, all the TVs are together.

Are you over Wapello right now? Hang tight right there. The outbound's on the way to the train next.

0: follows.
1: I want to say dispatch entering Davenport Radio. Over. Yeah, Colin, I could not make you out. Could you repeat? Over.
2: 515, dispatch over.
1: 515, go ahead. I have absolutely no idea what's wrong with your radio, but you didn't come through again. Over.
2: Yeah, 515 if you can, I'd like to get permission on the industrial track, 44th Street, Rock Island, 7th Street, Moline, and Silvis, over.
1: I say 515, already having Rock Island yard limits, you're working with a CP2319 there. Permission to be in industrial track, 44th Street, Rock Island, 27th Street, East Moline. Working with a CP2319, run 7 to 17th. And permission into Silvis Yard and Silvis all by yourself. Over. I gave them permission 1547. It should be coming along shortly. Over.
3: Coming up to the mark.
1: Hey, I don't know if you heard that. They said they're coming up to the mark. Over.
2: How many cars you guys got?

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0: Interstate 500, 500. 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Xbox 1, ONE. 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Track 2, TWO, proceed from YL, Yard 1 of Silvis, to milepost 95, 95, on the main track. Track 8, EIGHD, joint authority between Euro, East, EASD, and Chicago Junction. Track 1, 1463, 1463, that is 3 box 6, 1, 2,

0: the direction behind your, I'm going to say 500, you say 500, I'm going to say 500 east, yeah.
1: Protection applied, close to remember, 5-2.
0: Say 500, 500 east, EAFC. He's okay at 1643, 1643, dispatcher WJL.

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Thank you much.

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0: 319.
1: 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You guys are okay to take that light. 14 cars up to over 132, Iowa to Illinois. 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
0: CP-2319, clear to be an industrial track at 17th Street, Rock Island, clear of Rock Island yard limits. Over.
1: That is all correct.
0: All right, thank you much. Have a good night. Dispatcher out.

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1: All right, Katie's tied up for the day. You got permission to the yard. You shoving, correct?
0: Yeah, we'll be shoving.

0: All right, you should have Carden West at 3, over.
1: All right, speed line is already in. No one working around West Ave, landing on number 3, over.
0: Do you have your footage in your tablet?

K-73, you can shove them in west 6, over. Yeah, that's correct. And I'm not sure if I answered your other question. Katie is tied up for the day.

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0: Copy, communication East Lindelof. Galesburg just sent, they called outbound out for 1900. We're going to get you guys up towards Alpha area for now, and then go from there.
1: All right, thank you.
0: No problem, thank you, BSF. Yes, CNI out.

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1: Speed and Dev, mainline dispatches at 5508 West, over. I have a highway tied down, Main 2 Bishop. I know you're not a highway. Their widest car is, I think the width is 10 feet on it. Just making sure we're going to have to run Main 3 into the yard. We may be able to proceed through those limits, over. You guys are going to be going into the yard via Main 3. I do have a highway train tied down. Main 2 Bishop there, their widest car is 10 feet. Are you guys good to proceed through those limits, over?
2: Was 650 out.
1: Restrictions just had to tag it. I guess it's just a cut of cars there. So we just have to verify over. Yeah, here we go.

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1: We're going to have to wait for the southern V to leave town before I can get you guys out, but you'll just follow him. He's crunching.

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1: VNSF 8162 East, over.
0: Hey, what time are you guys on due today, over?
1: 0901.
0: Copy. Yeah, just had to mix up in the system, I'll get that and correct who applied to this train. Let's go, we got one coming out the local. We'll go ahead and put you guys in to decide new one. You guys are pretty light and got a good amount of power, so there shouldn't have any issues with the Hilton one. Is that correct, Joe?
1: Yeah, we'd be okay. We're pretty light.
0: That's what I was thinking, but thank you for the confirmation. You'll see the local there at Warner, and then I'll get you started moving down towards Alpha and hopefully into Maine, but I imagine they're going to want to send out another one, so may have to stop at Alpha 1, but we'll let you know when it comes out of.
1: I appreciate the info.
0: No problem, BSF. Tonight's about to

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0: Yard, over. South end, bring your head in down the swap a little for a crew swap over.
1: Alright, mission into the yard, got K-73, working up there West Ave, 252 on the main, we're crossing over to the Indy, now the Wapalope for a crew swap over.
0: Yeah, what's your footage?
1: It's like 5,300, 5,400 feet or
0: Oh yeah, you'll fit.
1: Alright, here we go.
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0: Center State Dispatch answering Silvis Radio 4. State 515 clear of Rock Island Yard limits, clear to be an industrial track at 7th Street East Moline, still holding on to Silvis Yard. Over. Over here, Badger.
1: I'm at 29. Well, I'm going to race 3,000 feet, and I set it as far late.

0: Yep.
1: I don't know if you're taking a lunch or what, but I did get you all lined up to see you on the phone.
0: Yeah, we're definitely going to take a lunch.
1: I don't know if,
0: buddy will want to run the power the other end or not first.
1: Roger.
0: Find out if you got a window that's taken out, I guess.

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That's correct. Yeah, it looks like they parked their power. They're probably going to be broke.

URK-73. 650, we're trying to get a hold of you. He's coming in on the Indy. Over.

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I don't know why it did that. They're coming in through town now. 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

0: yard 650. 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
1: 650 responding over.
0: You haven't crossed over, there at Concord yet, have you?
1: No, more and over. I'm still coming over that bridge here by the Y.
0: Oh, I see why you're confused. Because I wasn't thinking. You're going to tie that train down on the West Ave Indy. Please don't bring that down here.
1: Okay, that makes sense to us. Yeah, that's why I was... Okay, maybe I was wrong on my train.
0: Oh, no, you're absolutely correct. I'm doing all this shift change stuff, and I just was not thinking. I just thought about it. How much more time do you guys have over?
1: 20.
0: All right. When you get here, you can tie it down up there and bring the power to the house, please. Thank you, sir.

Dispatcher 12, UP 2663, over. Hey, can you guys pull down to Central Steel so you're clear 5th Street, please?

get driver to death row. Go ahead. Copy that. You got plenty of time to do it there. Do you know what your length will be out of Mount Casino? Okay, copy that. Do you want to copy track warrant now?

a track warrant number 5009-5009, dated May 8, 2026, to the KCSM 4663, 4663 south of UTH and Mayhem. Check line number 2, proceed from CTC Hines, 2 CTC Fruitland on the main track. Track warrant 5009 is one line check. Line number 2, Spencer DTEO.

0: Well, correcting, show track warrant number 5009, 5009. One line check, line 2 is okay, 1750, 1750, DCEU. That is all correct. KSM 4663 South has permission to make backup moves in limits to track warrant 5009, 5009. 1750-1750-DTEO. All right,
1: KSM 4663
0: South, that's all correct.
1: All correct.
0: Every KSM,
1: about to be started.

0: Yard over.
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0: I'll just stand off.
1: Thank you.

Did Dick Travis ever from? Thank you, CKC dropped out.

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1: Yeah, I figured he may be on the challenge trying to tone up the locomotive desk.

0: Town Yard, Channel 6. 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
1: We're definitely taking a break, and Buddy says we're going to two tracks.

follow us. Clarity is Clinton, which is in Beaver, Alabama, main one, the main one. Sorry about how long it took to get you guys out there. Cool. Talk to y'all later.

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0: copy thing. 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
1: Okay.
0: Thanks, being said. Send us retro.

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5-5-9-1, over. 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I'm still here, over.

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1: No, our lock should be on there.
0: That up, thank you.

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guys calling up the mechanical on the radio. 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

0: BNSF, send out dispatcher to the BNSF 8162 East Oak. Alright, it said they gotta see the Galman out. Looks like they're lighting it up. So, going to Alpha, and then after them, we should be able to get you in, over.
1: Okay, one Alpha, take on six.
0: All correct. Thanks, BNSF. Tonight's about to try.

0: Jealousy.
1: See if we can run conventional for a little bit. Got an inbound opportunity going to attach with your brakeman. See, can we get some stuff done so we rectify the issue? Over.
0: DPKC Mechanical responding, over.
2: We're lined up 3, just make sure it's open. Make sure it's clear. 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

0: want to stop me on the rear, get that ETD number, or arm that ETD on four, on five track if you want. Pull right across from it.
1: Yeah, stop and three. 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

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I can't get it on. 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Armed and zero. 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So we'll just run down, we'll go ahead and run down 4-track and spin the power out the other end.

DSS manufacturer to the DSS 5501E, so...